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6: This week, Sissany brought this story to our attention.
7: Yeah.
6: She said more and more parents are getting involved in their kids' dating lives. So, Ma, hey, how are you?
8: Oh. Hey, how's my favorite team?
7: Oh, great. Cute.
9: We're doing good. Great.
6: Now, if my mother were in control of a Hinge or a whatever.
7: Bumble.
10: Yeah.
6: Bumble. How would that go?
8: Well, you know, I'm not a app person or a Hinge girl or whatever, but I would think a great sense of humor, very, very honest and trustworthy, has to love food and wine.
7: Hey, this is good. She could totally do this.
6: You may be all right for this gig.
8: Yeah. Food and wine and also exercise.
7: Yes. Oh, that's true. Has to be active.
6: I'm a simple guy.
10: I know. And you could easily filter through these apps with those parameters in mind.
7: Family oriented.
8: Well, that's really interesting that the parents even want to be involved.
6: I know.
7: I think there's been so many breakups that it's time that they... Take
6: I hear the desire in your voice, Mother, as you talk about this. There's no denying it that you want to be involved. All right. Well, I love you, and I will call you later to catch up on all the things.
10: We love you, Connie.
7: Okay. Love you, Connie.
8: Love you. Miss you.
10: Miss you, too.
8: Bye.
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16: We've got that yellow heat warning that's going to last into tomorrow. Tonight, a few clouds, chances of showers or thunderstorms, foggy overnight with a low of 19. A few clouds tomorrow, chances of showers, 27. It'll feel like 35.
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1: Alfonso Fonzie, we call him. 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
4: We've got that yellow heat warning that's going to last into tomorrow. Tonight, a few clouds, chances of showers or thunderstorms, foggy overnight with a low of 19. A few clouds tomorrow, chances of showers, 27. It'll feel like 35.
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1: Tanya, you have a theory here. And that theory is that Kendall Jenner and Jacob Elordi are a lot more serious than some might think. And it comes down to what they wore on a recent date night. She's got that next hour.
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3: It's Seacrest and Tanya and Sissany. I keep hearing about this 1 minute rule that, well, 60 seconds or less that could change your life.
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3: And it's something we could do right now.
4: Yes.
3: I don't understand how it could change my life in 1 minute.
4: Because if it can take 60 seconds or less, you should do it.
3: What is it?
4: It's chores. It's the little things that pile up in your house and you tackle them on the spot, like hanging up your coat instead of just draping it over the couch or the chair when you get home.
3: Towels on the floor?
4: Towels on the floor. Wiping down the couch.
5: Or putting the mail and instead of piling it up for millions and millions of papers.
4: All of these little things.
3: Oatmeal bowls left in the sink?
4: It'll reduce your stress levels. Like, if my family followed this rule, it would be life-changing for us. We wouldn't have our shoes and coats and backpacks all over the house like we usually do.
3: You don't flush every time, right? In the middle of the night, you save it till the morning.
4: No, you should definitely flush every time.
5: Yeah, we don't flush every time.
3: Yeah, I don't. It's the middle of the night. Like, who's going in there? It's like, if you go in there, you're not paying attention anyway.
4: Mm-hmm. If I walked into Michael's middle of the night urine that has been sitting there, I think I would vomit.
5: If it's yellow, let it mellow.
4: No.
3: Watch some more of The Pit. You won't vomit as easily.
4: Oh my gosh. We tried to watch The Pit the other day while we were eating breakfast burritos.
3: No, you cannot.
4: And he was like, can you
3: it's
4: please
3: like oozing,
4: turn this off?
3: Like the blood's like squirting out, right?
4: It was. And our burrito was like
3: away.
4: A big burrito that had like chorizo
3: guts,
4: in it.
3: Guts. I have to turn away. Ew. I mean, it's a great show and Noah Wiley and the team are amazing in it, but I have to turn away.
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9: 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A school of fish is now a staple in the waterfront district. And celebrity chef Duff Goldman stopped by in Kekabeka Falls. 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
2: Tanya has a trending report here. So Kendall Jenner and Jacob Elordi did a little getaway to Tokyo, right?
3: So they were in Japan, and Dumois posted these like shots of them like walking on the street together. And but we all saw photos because some of the restaurants that they went to, some of the owners and people that worked there were posting these pictures with them on social media. But what I want to hone in on is why I think that these two are more serious than we all thought. Okay, so they're basically wearing matching outfits. Kendall Jenner had on a black t-shirt, matching pants, a navy cap with like a cream sweater tied around her waist. Jacob, same black t-shirt, same navy hat, blue jeans, and a pair of yellow sneakers. I feel like when you start dressing similarly and morphing styles with the person you're dating, you're a little bit more serious than just casually dating. Am I right?
2: Yes. And I will tell you this. I'm totally aligned with the thinking. Like, when I'm serious with someone, we wear the same onesie.
3: Yes.
2: And I love onesie. Yes. You know, the onesies that zip up from your crotch?
4: Okay. Yeah. Like a cutesy, like fluffy onesie.
2: Pajamas.
4: Pajamas.
2: With feet. You get in the
4: with
2: feet.
4: The zipper.
2: You zip them up. You put them over your shoulders.
4: Where do you wear those?
3: Yeah.
2: I wear them at night. I will bring one in one day. I have a glam onesie.
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23: We've got that yellow heat warning that's going to last into tomorrow. Tonight, a few clouds, chances of showers or thunderstorms, foggy overnight with a low of 19. A few clouds tomorrow, chances of showers, 27. It'll feel like 35.
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2: If you tell me you met someone who looks exactly like me, they better be cute. That's all I'm saying.
3: All right. So what were we talking about? Yeah, the astronauts. So I was watching the news and the astronauts, they're talking about sleep. And he says, is it Butch? The guy, he says, you know, I got the best sleep of my life in space. I think you sleep better in space than you do on Earth. Now, I never wanted to go to space. I'm not one of those people that needs to test space.
4: Right.
3: You start flirting with good sleep, and I don't know. Given the opportunity,
4: no.
3: I wouldn't mind catching worth of sleep up there.
4: I need to. How are they sleeping? Because they're not in a bed.
3: I guess because you're floating. Like, I don't know, your body relaxes. Wait,
4: do they have to, like, tether themselves to the wall so they don't float around?
5: Okay.
3: I didn't watch the whole thing.
5: Maybe space is like water because you're, you know, like weightless, so maybe get a waterbed and you can mimic the sleep that they have in space.
3: Oh my gosh, I'm never going to find a relationship if I have a waterbed.
4: No. Wait, can you imagine?
5: What's wrong with a waterbed?
3: Are you kidding? What is wrong with a waterbed?
4: Yeah. Is it like 1970?
3: Need I get the back room to chime in on this for you?
5: So you're telling me if I texted Robbie and said we should get a waterbed, he would like be like, don't.
3: Try it.
4: Yeah. Okay. He would be like, what is wrong with you? Do we
3: try
4: need
3: it.
4: To go see a medic?
3: Try it.
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3: Wrapping it up for us today. 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
11: We've got that yellow heat warning that's going to last into tomorrow. Tonight, a few clouds, chances of showers or thunderstorms, foggy overnight with a low of 19. A few clouds tomorrow, chances of showers, 27. It'll feel like 35.
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0: Went swimming for exercise for the first time in like 15 years. 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
2: 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A school of fish is now a staple in the waterfront district. And celebrity chef Duff Goldman stopped by in Kekabeka Falls. 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
2: It's Mr. 305 checking in for the remix. 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Well, this year's going to be called Gaiocho. Que hola, gata, que hola, omega. And this is how we going to do it. Dale!

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1: This week, the National Crime Severity Index has dropped. A school of fish is now a staple in the waterfront district. And celebrity chef Duff Goldman stopped by in Kekabeka Falls. Plus, the Cam River Fighting Walleye have found their new head coach.
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1: I'm Katie Nichols. Here's what's happening in Thunder Bay. The city has received the building permit application for the new Costco development at Gulf Links Road in Central, adjacent to the Innova Business Park. Development Services Director Joel DePuter says the standard time for city staff to review the application is 3 weeks, and if there are any changes needed, it could add additional time. Once city staff approves the permit, it is then in the developer's hands.
2: The standard procedures are that the developers to take action on the building permit within 6 months. I think it's been previously reported that a 2027 opening is anticipated. Do anticipate this project to progress quickly.
1: The construction value of the project is listed in the application as being in the range of $30 million. McKellar Councillor Brian Hamilton says City Council will hold a special meeting on Wednesday to discuss the worsening conditions at the seniors' housing facility, Vickers Manor. 30 seniors remain, as well as 12 brain injury services of Northern Ontario clients and 8 clients of Community Services for Independence Northwest. Residents have raised concerns about garbage collection and cleaning, as well as utilities that are expected to be shut off on August 18th.
3: This issue is very, very important to the public, to the families of the affected residents. This is actually a really troubling situation, given that it's not really integrated into what the city usually does. So there's a lot of coordination currently with partners and organizations, and there's challenges around that as well.
1: A former Vickers Manor maintenance worker has teamed up with others in the community to launch a GoFundMe campaign to support Manor residents. Teresa Benwell says the Salvation Army has donated 38 food hampers to the cause.
4: There will be enough food in these hampers to carry them through the weekend. Say by chance something arises and the kitchen shuts down on another emergency and they can't access it for food, they will have food in their units that they can easily prepare with microwaves, very little effort, so that at least they can keep eating if the kitchen does shut down.
1: Benwell says food right now is the main concern, but housing is also high on the priority list as residents need to leave the building before the utilities are shut off. Second-degree murder charges in relation to a Thunder Bay Police Major Crime Unit investigation have been withdrawn. Officers responded to an assault in the Cumming Street area on the evening of July 18th around 11 o'clock. At the scene, a deceased person was located. As the investigation progressed, further information had led to the charge. The cause of death may be amended pending further pathology results. No other information was made available by police. Unionized WestJet flight attendants could be off the job as of midnight tomorrow if there isn't a new agreement. QB says two sides remain far apart on key issues, but the federal transport minister says talks are progressing and he remains hopeful that a deal can be reached. For these stories and more, you can find them at btvnewswatch.com. I'm Katie Nichols. Sports is next.
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6: The Border Cats closed out a series at the Port Arthur Stadium tonight with Duluth. Now, they were on the short side of a 1-0 score last night, their fifth straight loss. After this series, it's back on the road for a pair of doubleheaders Saturday and Sunday in La Crosse. They're back at home Monday night against Waterloo. Following a day off, the Blue Jays open a 3-game homestand tonight with the St. Louis Cardinals at 50-59. It's the final series before the Monday trade deadline. Tampa added to its division lead with a 3-2 win over Texas. The Yankees lost 2-1 to the Chicago White Sox in 11 innings. Boston edged the Athletics 5-4 as the Dodgers beat Seattle 6-2. The BC Lions roared for 25 fourth quarter points, a 35-19 win in Winnipeg. Xander Horvath had a pair of long touchdown runs of 58 and 35 yards. The Lions improved to 2-5, and the Blue Bombers are 4-4. Tonight, Ottawa will try to break into the win column at home to Eastern leading Montreal. And in the WNBA, Toronto was dunked at home, 104 74-72 by league-leading Minnesota. The Tempo have now lost five in a row. That's sports. I'm Brian Wyatt.
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1: Sun and cloud expected today. We're looking at a high of 27, feeling like 35. It'll be a little cloudy tonight, down to 15. Tomorrow, sun and cloud with a high of 21, feeling like 27. Then on Sunday, sunshine and a high of 25. Right now in Thunder Bay, it's 19. Meanwhile, in Atikokan, lots of sun today, a high of 28, feeling like 32. Tonight, a little cloudy, down to 15. Tomorrow, sun and cloud with a high of 27. And same for sunshine on Sunday with a high of 26. Right now in Atikokan, it's 18.
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0: 91.5 CKPR, Thunder Bay's radio station with Avril Lavigne. And my happy ending, it's 6:09. Good morning, we're Brad and Katie.
1: It is going to be another warm day today, but not as humid, I would say, as yesterday, maybe-ish, by like a degree. So sun and cloud, a little bit of rain wrapping up this morning, and then a high of 27, but feeling like 35. Yesterday, it was supposed to feel like 36.
0: Mm-hmm.
1: So that is a 1 degree improvement on the feeling like temperatures.
0: Perfect.
1: Yes. I know you're very interested in my supervisory faction role that I have. At my boyfriend's house, he's renovating his bathroom.
0: Oh, yes. How's it going as supervisor?
1: It's going very well as supervisor. I had a bit of a migraine yesterday, so I was on the couch.
0: Okay.
1: And he was doing pretty good upstairs. Not too much clanging and banging.
0: Okay.
1: But the drywall's up, which is very exciting.
0: Mm-hmm.
1: We're going to wash the walls, wash the ceiling, and get ready to start taping and mudding and stuff.
0: Gotcha.
1: Yeah. I do have a funny story, actually.
0: Uh-huh.
1: I forgot to mention. So yesterday with the thunderstorm, his dog is really afraid of thunderstorms. He often like pees or like drops some turds in the house. But, you know, my boyfriend was proactive, got the dog out. So hopefully mitigating any of those problems.
0: Yeah.
1: I get back to the house before he does and I can hear the dog kind of whining and like that's just what he does. And I was like, oh, where are you? And I'm calling him. And I was like, oh, is he upstairs? Is he downstairs? And I'm like, but where are you? And I was like, well, maybe he's just upstairs and he's on the bed and he just hasn't gotten off the bed yet. So I go up the stairs and I hear a little whimper and I'm like, I hope you're not in the bathroom because if you peed on the new subfloor, there's going to be problems, right? Like,
0: yeah.
1: Ain't nobody going to be happy about that because then you got to replace it, right? Like, you're not going to just leave it. It's disgusting.
0: Mm-hmm.
1: So I turn to go in the bathroom. He's in the tub. Also in the tub is the toilet, which is in pieces. So there's the toilet bowl, which is on its side. There's the toilet tank, which is on its side. There's the shop vac, which is in front of part of the bathtub. And then there's like a step stool that has like other tools and stuff tidied on top of it in front of the bathtub. Somehow, this senior citizen dog,
0: uh-huh,
1: during the thunderstorm leapt into the bathtub and then got himself stuck because then he couldn't get out. And that's where I found him.
0: That's our dog does that too.
1: He's
0: tries to get into the tub when there's a thunderstorm. I don't know if they feel safe in there.
1: Maybe.
0: Yeah.
1: I don't know. He is literally, I asked my boyfriend, I was like, has he ever done this? He's like, no, he's never gotten in the bathtub before.
0: Uh-huh.
1: Ever. And I'm like, really? I was like, I debated taking a picture to like have it as proof, but I was like, no, I will save the dog.
0: Oh, yeah.
1: And I rescued the dog out of the bathtub, but it was just the most random scene and scenario. I did find one loose turd though.
0: Oh, okay.
1: That had floated around the house.
0: Okay.
1: And I was like, well,
0: good news is you found it before you stepped in it.
1: Found it before I stepped in it, and nobody found any pee.
0: Okay.
1: So I would say that was those were all winning moments yesterday from the reno update.
0: It's 6:12 now when the bathroom's done, and you can have people over. You might want to throw a party.
1: Maybe,
0: yeah.
1: Consider it.
0: We've got what it takes to throw a good party.
1: Ooh, yeah.
0: So that your guests feel leaving like, oh, that was a good party.
1: That's what you want.
0: Yes. So we'll talk about that here in just a few minutes.
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0: It's 6:15 this weekend. So much happening around the city, but this new event, the South Core Roar, is taking place tomorrow and Sunday.
1: It's going to be fantastic. So it starts at 10 a.m. on Saturday, goes till 11 p.m., and then on Sunday from 11 a.m. until 5 p.m. Mm-hmm. All the kids' activities are totally free and tons of stuff happening. It's all down around the courthouse, Patterson Park, and the parking lot there for the park, Miles and Brody Streets, and then all the little streets around it.
0: Yes, yeah, so a lot of little streets going to be blocked off in that area. Mm-hmm. Yeah, motorcycles, like 200 motorcycles, classic cars, antique cars, food. And we're going to find out more details on this. Councillor Rajni Agarwal is going to be on the show with us a little later on this morning.
1: It's going to be awesome.

0: 91.5 CKPR, Thunder Bay's radio station with Britney Spears at 619. Hey there, it's Brad and Katie.
1: It's going to be another moist one today. Sun and cloud, a little bit of rain wrapping up this morning. High 27, feeling like 35. Right now in the city, it's 18.
0: When you throw a party, Katie, I want to make sure it's a good party, right?
1: And that's
0: people,
1: right.
0: The guests leave and they're like, wow, that was a good party.
1: You want them leaving feeling like they want more, mm-hmm. You know?
0: Exactly, yeah. Okay, what does it take to throw a good party? And the reason why it's important to do things fast here is because 20 minutes from the time a guest arrives, 20 minutes, that's when they've decided if this is a good party or not.
1: Really?
0: First impressions.
1: Only 20 minutes?
0: Mm-hmm.
1: Nobody's even used the bathroom in the first 20 minutes.
0: Yeah. It's, well,
1: right?
0: Have they? I don't know. I don't think I've ever showed up and it's like, I got to use your bathroom. That's not how you make a party entrance.
1: No.
0: No. Okay. And it's and the importance of they're emphasizing great food, snacks, drinks, things like that. Okay.
1: Yeah.
0: This is the important one.
1: Okay.
0: Expect to be offered a drink in under 8 minutes. When somebody arrives, you have to offer them a drink within 8 minutes.
1: Oh, absolutely. I think yeah. That's just being a good host
0: mm-hmm.
1: of anybody that comes to your home, party or not, even if you're just having a friend over.
0: Okay, 8 minutes for a drink?
1: I think so.
0: 10 minutes for a snack.
1: Mm. Okay, I could see that.
0: Yeah.
1: That makes sense for me.
0: Okay.
1: I'm on board.
0: I don't know if we've made the snack under 10 minutes before, because sometimes people show up and it's like, oh, we're going to put the snacks out now. But apparently you're supposed to have them ready to go and offer them a snack within 10 minutes.
1: Okay.
0: Uh-huh.
1: I see that.
0: So that's the two important things. You got to get going as soon as they come in the door.
1: I'm okay with that. But sometimes like people are coming over and it's like right after dinner or something like that, right? And then mm-hmm. I'm like, do you want a snack? Like you just ate. You know what I mean? But the drink one I do think is important.
0: Yeah.
1: I think that one's super... That one's up there.
0: Sometimes if we have people coming over and everybody's kind of arriving at once, little tip is like, okay, you always have like the one or two trusted friends, like the really good friends that know their way around your house quite well.
1: Yeah.
0: It's like, hey, dude, you're bartending. Go. While I'm answering the door. And our friends are like, yep, got it.
1: Oh, and you just assign people to do the things.
0: Yeah, until everybody's in and I can handle what's going on.
1: It's and then like, you can resettle in the normal roles.
0: Uh-huh, yeah.
1: Okay, I like that.
0: Yeah, and just so you know, like 2/3 of people, if there isn't food to eat, not successful.
1: I would feel the same way. Mm-hmm. I'd be like, if you're not offering me snacks in the next 10 minutes, we have problems. There might even be fisticuffs. Give me a bowl of chips. Yeah. I think that's because you don't want anybody to be hangry.
0: No.
1: No. Or thirsty.
0: Yeah, no, exactly.
1: We can't do that.
0: 622, Harry Styles saved a baby.
1: Ooh.
0: We'll tell you more. Pop Pulse coming your way here in about 20 minutes.
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2: I'm Katie Nichols. Here's what's happening in Thunder Bay. The city has received the building permit application for the new Costco plan for the southwest corner of Golf Links Road and Central Avenue next to the Innova Business Park. Development Services Director Joel DePuter says after the permit is approved, the developer will have 6 months to take action. The project is valued at about $30 million. Two new wildfires were reported yesterday in the Northwest region, making the total active 115, with 22 not under control. Minister of Natural Resources Graydon Smith says cooler, rainy weather has helped with suppression efforts.
3: There has been minimal growth on some of the more challenging fires in the Northwest, like the largest fire that we've seen, which is Thunder Bay 36. The crews have made progress in constructing fire guards and doing values protection on this fire, like setting up sprinkler systems. In the Atikokan cluster near Coetico Park, we're making good progress in containing those fires as well.
2: The provincial government was repeatedly asked whether it would launch a public inquiry into its handling of this year's wildfire season. Ministers stopped short of committing to a formal inquiry, saying an internal review will take place once the fire season ends. Thunder Bay Medieval Fair is coming to the Hymers Fairgrounds in October. Shane Adams of the Knights of Valor Full Contact Jousting Team is excited to be part of it.
4: I knew it was just a matter of time before a festival would be having its footprint and made 100% there by the Thunder Bay community. So, you know, hats off to those people that held on to the dreams to make these dreams happen for other people that perhaps didn't get to experience last year's event.
2: The fair is set for October during the Thanksgiving weekend in Hymers. In sports, the Border Cats lost 1-0 last night at home against Duluth. They wrap up the series tonight. CFL week opened up in Winnipeg. BC scoring 25 in the fourth quarter. Comeback to end with a 35-19 win. For these stories and more, you can find them at tbnewswatch.com. I'm Katie Nichols.
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2: Sunny cloud for today with a high of 27, feeling like 35. Cloudy tonight, down to 15. Tomorrow, sun and cloud with a high of 21, feeling like 27. Then on Sunday, sunshine and a high 25. Right now in Thunder Bay, it's 19.
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0: 91.5 CKPR, Thunder Bay's radio station with the Goo Goo Dolls and Slide. It's 6:37. It's Thunder Bay's morning show with Brad and Katie.
1: It's going to be humid again today. Sun and cloud. We're looking at a high 27, but feeling like 35. Right now in Thunder Bay, it's 18.
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3: 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Smoky barbecue roast beef sandwiches are back at Arby's. 2 for $10 for a limited time. Arby's, we have the meats.
1: Now, we know that we're dealing with some serious forest fires here in northwestern Ontario and parts across Canada, but also overseas, especially in Europe. George and Amal Clooney had to evacuate from their village. Their whole village had to evacuate. It's pretty crazy. They did say that they don't know if their home is going to survive or not, but they did write a letter to their mayor saying that whatever happens, that they remain fully part of the community and they're going to contribute to its rebuilding. So like 600 people from their community, from their tiny little town in France, had to evacuate. And they're like, you know, whatever happens, we're here. We love it here. We're going to help rebuild and we're in it.
0: Okay.
1: Which is nice to know that they're still committed to that kind of stuff. I think that's really neat.
0: Is the president of the next country blaming them for the smoke in the...
1: and threatening to build a giant air filter?
0: Yeah.
1: Not that I'm aware of.
0: Okay. Just curious. Harry Styles had to yell at one of his fans.
1: Oh, no.
0: He was just on the street. And this woman came over, wanted a photo with him, and kind of ditched her child in a stroller.
1: Oh.
0: And just to get a picture with him, and the stroller started rolling back into towards traffic. Harry even had to run towards the stroller, but the mom got to it before he was able to grab it, and she was able to, like, you know, pull it back in.
1: Reel the baby back in.
0: Yeah.
1: Oh, my gosh.
0: No big deal. Yeah.
1: That's fine.
0: Yeah.
1: Couldn't imagine being so distracted by a celebrity that you, like, abandon your baby in a stroller. Holy.
0: No word on whether she got the photo or not. You can hear her in a little video, please, afterwards, please, you know, because it was in Mexico.
1: Oh, gosh. Okay.
0: Just trying to, yeah.
1: Oh, boy. Well, I'm sure that was quite the sight on the side of the street there.
0: It's 6:39. We'll do the Pop Pulse again coming up around 8:40 this morning.
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0: Morning at 6:42. Later on today, somebody's going to be winning tickets and more to Bryan Adams.
1: Well, well, well. It is time. Isn't that right? We've been giving these away every Friday for the entire month, and today is a big day.
0: They'll get tickets to Bryan Adams' Bare Bones Tour, and that's for the September 3rd show at the auditorium. Dinner for two at Boston Pizza. All courtesy of Ultimate Gymnastics and Crafty Elk.
1: Yeah, we've had a great time with them, so thank you very much.
0: Coming your way after 8 o'clock this morning. Here's Gone, Gone, Gone, Thunder Bay's radio station.

0: 91.5 CKPR, Thunder Bay's radio station, Contemporary Love with Rev. It's 6:49, and we're Thunder Bay's morning show with Brad and Katie.
1: Sun and cloud today, and it's going to be humid again, a high 27, feeling like 35 right now in the city. It's 18. How much time do you think you spend driving family members around?
0: Cool. How much time do I think?
1: Yeah. I don't know how you want to quantify the time.
0: Ooh, I'm like, oh, let's say if going over the week, 5 hours?
1: 5 hours? Okay.
0: That's just a guess. That's not bad? I think it's bad. 5 hours? Yeah. At least, yeah.
1: Okay. So that's about 300 minutes a week.
0: Mm-hmm.
1: Okay. So we're going to do 300 minutes a week times 52 weeks times 52. Okay, so that's about 15,000 minutes. Okay, so you are just over double what the average parent does per year. Mm-hmm. So on average, a parent spends about 6,800 minutes driving their kids around per year. Uh-huh. So that's about 2.5 hours a week-ish, approximately. So, which works out to about 15 8-hour work days spent behind the wheel. Now, that's whether or not you're driving them to, you know, soccer or to mall or to a friend's house or picking them up from here or there. But I'm thinking, that's a lot of minutes.
0: Isn't it?
1: At what point is it their turn to drive me around? When do I get chauffeur service?
0: Especially, you know, in the winter hockey season for so many parents.
1: Yeah.
0: Yeah.
1: That. Or even just back to school in general.
0: Mm-hmm.
1: Because once they get back to school.
0: Yeah.
1: There's more extracurriculars.
0: Mm-hmm.
1: I feel like there's more birthday parties and stuff like that.
0: Mm-hmm.
1: And then like field trips, if you're volunteering for field trips and whatever, it's just like, it's only 6,800 minutes? I feel like it should be more. I feel like it should be more on par with you.
0: I think so. Well, my son has a friend that lives out in Lappi, which is awesome, but it's like, okay, we got to drive out to Lappi and then we got to pick him up on Lappi again, you know,
1: Oh, I forgot something out in Lappi. Yeah, it's a vicious circle in that way. But I feel like
0: it's a nice drive, but
1: I have a sense that 6,800 minutes is lower than the real average out there.
0: I think so too, yeah.
1: Really only time will tell with kids.
0: It's 6:51. So much on the way here this morning. We're going to be talking to Counselor Rajni Agarwal, finding out all about the South Core Roar. Huge event going on this weekend. That's coming up here after 7.
2: Due to the high to extreme fire hazard, increased wildland fire activity, and the current fire load, the Ministry of Natural Resources has declared a restricted fire zone for the Northwest Fire Region and parts of the Northeast Fire Region. The areas impacted are from the southwest border of the U.S., Manitoba, and Ontario, north along the Manitoba border to southwest of the Echoing River, southeast to 40 kilometers northeast of the community of Kitchenimekusib, east to 73 kilometers northwest of the community of Attawapiskat, south to 12 kilometers south of Highway 11, west to the northeast tip of Sandlink Lake, south following Sandlink Creek to Northeast Bay on McKay Lake, following the eastern shore of McKay Lake to the Pick River, south along the Pick River to Lake Superior, Canada-US border. Outdoor fires are banned. For more details and a precise map of the restricted fire zone boundaries, visit the interactive fire map at ontario.ca/fire updates. Follow MNR on social media at ON Forest Fires.
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0: It's 6:54 going on this weekend. Festa Italiana on Sunday and Monday.
1: Yeah, lots of yummy, yummy food to be had.
0: Noon till 11 both days. And speaking of the food, not just food to be had, but they got a spaghetti sauce making lessons they're doing.
1: Won't that be fantastic? Oh, we're also giving away food tickets as well during Big Brain on Brad.
0: Yeah, that's coming up a little later on this morning, right around 7:35 this morning. Here's Pink with Raise Your Glass, 91.5 CKPR.

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2: I'm Katie Nichols. Here's what's happening in Thunder Bay. The city has received the building permit application for the new Costco development at Golf Links Road in Central, adjacent to the Innova Business Park. Development Services Director Joel DePuter says the standard time for city staff to review the application is 3 weeks, and if there are any changes needed, it could add additional time. Once city staff approves the permit, it is then in the developer's hands.
3: The standard procedures are that the developers to take action on the building permit within 6 months. I think it's been previously reported that a 2027 opening is anticipated. Do anticipate this project to progress quickly.
2: The construction value of the project is listed in the application as being in the range of $30 million. McKellar Councillor Brian Hamilton says City Council will hold a special meeting on Wednesday to discuss the worsening conditions at the seniors' housing facility, Vickers Manor. 30 seniors remain, as well as 12 brain injury services of Northern Ontario clients and 8 clients of Community Services for Independence Northwest. Residents have raised concerns about garbage collection and cleaning, as well as utilities that are expected to be shut off on August 18th.
4: This issue is very, very important to the public, to the families of the affected residents. This is actually a really troubling situation, given that it's not really integrated into what the city usually does. So there's a lot of coordination currently with partners and organizations, and there's challenges around that as well.
2: A former Vickers Manor maintenance worker has teamed up with others in the community to launch a GoFundMe campaign to support Manor residents. Teresa Benwell says the Salvation Army has donated 38 food hampers to the cause.
5: There will be enough food in these hampers to carry them through the weekend. Say by chance something arises and the kitchen shuts down on another emergency and they can't access it for food, they will have food in their units that they can easily prepare with microwaves, very little effort, so that at least they can keep eating if the kitchen does shut down.
2: Benwell says food right now is the main concern, but housing is also high on the priority list as residents need to leave the building before the utilities are shut off. Second-degree murder charges in relation to a Thunder Bay Police Major Crime Unit investigation have been withdrawn. Officers responded to an assault in the Cummings Street area on the evening of July 18th around 11 o'clock. At the scene, a deceased person was located. As the investigation progressed, further information had led to the charge. The cause of death may be amended pending further pathology results. No other information was made available by police. Unionized WestJet flight attendants could be off the job as of midnight tomorrow if there isn't a new agreement. QB says two sides remain far apart on key issues, but the federal transport minister says talks are progressing and he remains hopeful that a deal can be reached. For these stories and more, you can find the btbnewswatch.com. I'm Katie Nichols. Sports is next.
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8: The Border Cats lost 1-0 to Duluth in a real pitching duel last night at the Port Arthur Stadium. The only run came in the ninth inning on a delayed double steal. Held up for the win, and the Cats' losing string extends to 5. The series wraps up tonight. Following an off day, the Blue Jays open a home series tonight against the St. Louis Cardinals. Dylan Cease takes his 7-5 record to the mound. The Rays edged Texas 3-2. Other action saw the Chicago White Sox outlast the Yankees 2-1-11. Boston clipped the Athletics 5-4 as the Dodgers beat Seattle 6-2. Xander Horvath ran for 3 touchdowns and the BC Lions defeated Winnipeg 35-19. And 2 of those were for 58 and 35 yards in the last 3 minutes of the fourth quarter. Horvath finished the night with 191 yards on 17 carries. Tonight, Eastern leading Montreal Montreal is in Ottawa. The Red Blacks are looking for their first win of the season after losing six straight. In the WNBA, Minnesota added to its league lead by slam dunking Toronto 104-72. It was the Tempo's fifth straight loss. And today is the start of the Strathcona Invitational. Qualifying starts in senior, super senior, and masters today. Regular qualifying goes tomorrow. All the championship rounds are on Monday. That's sports. I'm Brian Wyatt.
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2: Sun and cloud expected today. We're looking at a high of 27, feeling like 35. It'll be a little cloudy tonight, down to 15. Tomorrow, sun and cloud with a high of 21, feeling like 27. Then on Sunday, sunshine and a high of 25. Right now in Thunder Bay, it's 19. Meanwhile, in Atikokan, lots of sun today, a high of 28, feeling like 32. Tonight, a little cloudy, down to 15. Tomorrow, sun and cloud with a high of 27. And same for sunshine on Sunday with a high of 26. Right now in Atikokan, it's 18.
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0: 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It's 7:10, and we're Thunder Bay's morning show with Brad and Katie.
1: It's going to be a humid one again today. We're looking at sunny cloud, a high of 27, feeling like 35 right now in Thunder Bay at 17.
0: Joining us this morning, we have City Councilor Rajni Agarwal, but you're here with the Fort William Business District BIA this time around.
2: You bet. Yes, I'm here actually with both hats. The city was really instrumental in tearing down Victoriaville, and that really spurred the Fort William BIA to say, let's do something. Let's bring the community down to Fort William. And we are. South Core Roar is happening tomorrow morning. Starts tomorrow, and it's all weekend long. So you're here for this long weekend. This is something to do.
1: Yeah, lots to do. So it's on all day Saturday from 10 a.m. until 11 p.m. And then similar hours for Sunday. It's on from 11 a.m. till 5 p.m. And there is a ton of stuff happening with this.
2: It is the largest street festival for Thunder Bay. We have blocked off multiple streets.
1: Yeah.
2: Patterson Park, Patterson Park parking lot. In that Patterson Park parking lot, you're going to find the kids creating the largest chalk mural Thunder Bay has seen.
0: Oh.
2: So bring the kids down. We're blocking off a huge section.
1: That's cool.
2: And we're going to make a chalk road mural. Well, parking lot mural.
1: Okay. That's going to be so much fun. So there's lots of kids stuff to do. And is there any cost to that at all?
2: No.
1: Okay.
2: There's zero cost. The only thing you'll be paying for is to pay for your food if you want to buy food.
1: Yeah, that makes sense.
2: The music is free. We also have craft vendors. So if you want to buy some crafts and some great things that they're showing,
1: yeah,
2: please bring some extra money down. Or they also have tap, credit, whatever. So we have something for everybody. You can attend for free. There's a multicultural stage. There's programming on there. There is a music stage. Great lineup. We also have, like I said, the craft vendors, the food vendors. We all have motorcycles.
0: Yeah, a lot of them, right?
2: Yes.
1: A lot.
2: Yeah. A lot of motorcycles both days. It's going to be great to see the different bikes.
1: Yeah, that'll be really cool.
2: And we also have a car show.
0: Mm-hmm.
2: So you might not like 2 wheels. You might like 4 wheels. You might like 3 wheels. We have them all.
1: You might discover that you like 2 wheels, 4 wheels, and 3 wheels.
2: Yes.
1: Okay, I like it. There's going to be so many things. And this is kind of like a melange of different street fairs just all happening in the same neighborhood at the same time, right? Like, is that kind of the concept?
2: Exactly. What we want to do is we wanted to make sure it was something free for everybody. Back in the heyday of Fort William, the old days, people used to take their cars and ride down Victoria Avenue. So they want to bring those old rides back down Victoria. Well,
1: okay.
2: Back down to Victoriaville area.
1: Yeah.
2: So we want to bring that heyday back. We wanted to bring the kids to really invest their future. It's their future. There's even a contest to kids for kids to fill out. They write down what they want to see that area to become.
1: Oh, okay.
2: And they can win prizes. Every couple hours, we'll be drawing a prize.
1: All right. I love it. There's so much happening.
0: So it's an event like for everyone, right? Like right from the little ones right up to, you know, seniors, everybody, right?
2: Yep. If you're a grandparent, you want to take your grandkids down, the grandkids can do the arts and crafts.
1: Yeah.
2: They can do the coloring. They can do the games. And the grandparents can watch the multicultural stages. Mm-hmm. It's all in the same area. It's been designed so people can sit, watch, be entertained. Have everybody else do activities. Something, honestly, it's controlled chaos in the fun way.
0: Yeah, right?
2: Because there's so much. You know, you have a car coming in to park. You have kids, but we have to keep everyone in the right spaces.
1: Yeah, that's awesome. So if people are looking for maybe like a map of everything or like the lineup, where can they find that?
2: SouthCoreRoar.com. And then I really highly recommend downloading the app.
1: Okay.
2: We have an app, and the app will give you up-to-date, instant information on the lineup. Also, it's your way to vote for the cars, what your favorite car is.
0: Oh, okay.
2: What's your favorite motorcycle? What do you like the best?
1: Okay. Mm-hmm.
2: So there's voting. Oh, and I forgot one big thing. Sorry. The passport game.
1: Yes.
2: We have a passport. Will you walk around the different parts of the BIA? You will scan them in if you have the app, or you can get a hard copy at our passport booth, and you can win a helicopter ride from Whisk Air.
0: Oh, okay.
1: Stop it.
2: Yeah.
1: So, that's super cool.
2: There's tons of prizes. The BIA members have donated as well.
1: Okay.
2: And then the grand prize. Again, free.
1: totally free. Awesome. SouthCorpRoar.com. This is all happening this weekend, so it's starting tomorrow again from 10 till 11, and then on Sunday from 11 till 5. Thanks, Rajni, for coming in.
2: Thanks for having us.
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0: Good morning. It's 7:17. We're Brad and Katie, and it's final now what the jackpot is at for the Thunder Bay 50-50.
1: Mm-hmm.
0: Because ticket sales closed last night just before midnight.
1: $2.7 million.
0: Uh-huh.
1: That jumped.
0: A lot.
1: That jumped quite a bit. So wowee.
0: Good luck to everybody. Hope you get that call from Glenn.
1: Yeah, 11 o'clock is when they usually do that one.
0: Here's Chumbawamba, Thunder Bay's radio station, 91.5 CKPR.

0: 91.5 CKPR Thunder Bay's radio station with Chumbawamba. Tub thumping, it's 7:20. Good morning, it's Thunder Bay's morning show with Brad and Katie.
1: It's going to be hot and humid again today. We're looking at sun and cloud later on with a high of 27, feeling like 35. Right now, Thunder Bay, it's 17.
2: High five Friday.
3: High five.
0: There is a gentleman by the name of Chris Robarge who, well, years ago got a divorce, like many years ago, and after the split, rented a house for a little while, and it was his first place on his own, you know, kind of a rough stretch in life for this person here.
1: Yeah.
0: And he lived in that rented house for a while.
1: Okay.
0: A few years, whatever, and then moved on. Never thought about it again. Years later, just recently, he was contacted by his former landlord, and his former landlord asked him for his current address. The next day, received a check for $2,500 and a nice little handwritten note.
1: Huh.
0: The former landlord sold the house. So what he was doing was tracking down all his former tenants, said their rent helped pay the mortgage, he made money off it, wanted to give a portion of the money that he made back to these people since they assisted in this over the years.
1: That's amazing. Mm-hmm. I have literally never heard of that before.
0: No.
1: That is the coolest thing.
0: There's more to it. Part number two.
1: What?
0: What did Chris do with his $2,500? Well, he needed a few repairs on his car, so he spent $500 on his car.
1: Sure.
0: Then gave the rest of the money, $2,000, to local charities who feed the homeless.
1: Aw, that's the epitome of a pay it forward moment. Mm-hmm. One being, you know, personal of the landlord giving it back to tenants, which... That's the craziest idea. I've honestly never heard that before.
0: Yeah,
1: and then
0: really?
1: That guy paying it forward, too. That's really, really cool.
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11: Good morning, Big Brand. I'm Brad. Coming up here soon, and we have a $150 prize pack this morning.
12: We do. It includes lots of things for you to go and do and take advantage of, including a pair of weekend passes for the Superior Classics Car Club Drag Fest.
11: Yeah, that starts today already. Goes throughout the weekend here. 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
12: Mm-hmm.
11: We got Border Cats tickets in there.
12: 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That is happening this weekend, Sunday and Monday. It's all a part of Big Brain on Brad. We're going to be playing in about 10 minutes.
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2: I'm Katie Nichols. Here's what's happening in Thunder Bay. The city has received the building permit application for the new Costco plan for the southwest corner of Golf Links Road and Central Avenue next to the Innova Business Park. Development Services Director Joel DePuter says after the permit is approved, the developer will have 6 months to take action. The project is valued at about $30 million. Two new wildfires were reported yesterday in the Northwest region, making the total active 115, with 22 not under control. Minister of Natural Resources Graydon Smith says cooler, rainy weather has helped with suppression efforts.
3: There has been minimal growth on some of the more challenging fires in the Northwest, like the largest fire that we've seen, which is Thunder Bay 36. The crews have made progress in constructing fire guards and doing values protection on this fire, like setting up sprinkler systems. In the Atikokan cluster near Coetico Park, we're making good progress in containing those fires as well.
2: The provincial government was repeatedly asked whether it would launch a public inquiry into its handling of this year's wildfire season. Ministers stopped short of committing to a formal inquiry, saying an internal review will take place once the fire season ends. Thunder Bay Medieval Fair is coming to the Hymers Fairgrounds in October. Shane Adams of the Knights of Valor Full Contact Jousting Team is excited to be part of it.
4: I knew it was just a matter of time before a festival would be having its footprint and made 100% there by the Thunder Bay community. So, you know, hats off to those people that held on to the dreams to make these dreams happen for other people that perhaps didn't get to experience last year's event.
2: The fair is set for October during the Thanksgiving weekend in Hymers. In sports, the Border Cats lost 1-0 last night at home against Duluth. They wrap up the series tonight. CFL week opened up in Winnipeg. BC scoring 25 in the fourth quarter. Comeback to end with a 35-19 win. For these stories and more, you can find them at tbnewswatch.com. I'm Katie Nichols.
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2: Sun and cloud for today with a high of 27, feeling like 35. Cloudy tonight, down to 15. Tomorrow, sun and cloud with a high of 21, feeling like 27. Then on Sunday, sunshine and a high of 25. Right now in Thunder Bay, it's 19.
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0: 91.5 CKPR, Thunder Bay's radio station with DNCE. It's 7:36. Good morning. We're Brad and Katie.
1: Sun and cloud for today. We're looking at a high of 27. Going to be feeling like 35 with the humidity. So there's that to contend with. Right now in the city, it's 17.
0: CLE starts on Wednesday already. So much entertainment on the main stage throughout the week, including Glass Tiger, which is coming up on the Saturday of the event.
1: Yeah.
0: But you get the rides, you get the music, you got the food, and so much more going on.
1: I know. There's even fireworks. That's on Sunday night at 11 o'clock. Mm-hmm. Advance tickets are only available until Saturday. So if you're thinking about getting them.
0: Like tomorrow Saturday.
1: Yeah,
0: right?
1: Tomorrow Saturday, because today is Friday.
0: Uh-huh.
1: I don't know if you mentioned it. It's on from noon until midnight each of those days. Thursday, Friday, Saturday, Sunday next week.
0: Going to the fair. It's always fun, right?
1: That's how you know it's August. Also, it's August.
0: It's 7:36. We have a nice $150 prize pack this morning for Big Brain on Brad.
1: Give us a call. 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
0: Alex is joining us here on this Friday morning. Hello, Alex.
6: Good morning.
1: Good morning. How's this going to work? I've got questions to ask to Mr. Brad here. He's going to answer, but it's up to you, Alex. If you think he's right or wrong, you've got to get 2 out of 3 correct in order to win today's $150 prize pack. Are you prepared?
6: Yes.
1: Okay. I like the confidence you have, Alex. I have hope for you. Bradley, you ready?
0: Am I ready? Am I prepared?
1: Okay.
0: I'm as prepared as I'm going to get.
1: The fact that you're asking questions
0: isn't
1: helpful. Alex, I wish you the best of luck today.
0: Let's get Alex some prizes here heading into the long weekend.
1: First question here, Brad. What is Apple's slogan? Like iPhone, Apple, what is their slogan? Is it think different, mind the crunch, or bites back?
0: Think different.
1: You believe it is think different. Alex, do you agree or disagree?
6: I would agree.
1: That is correct. It is think different.
0: That is one for Alex. We just need one more, okay?
6: Yep.
1: Bradley, I know you're a figure skating aficionado.
0: Well, am I ever.
1: Which Canadian city was Elvis Stoiko born in? Is he from Rimby, Alberta, Shunia, or Newmarket?
0: I'm going to go with the Alberta town.
1: You believe it is Alberta. Alex, do you agree or disagree?
6: I'll agree.
1: No, he's from Newmarket.
0: Oh.
1: Yeah.
0: All right, Alex, it's down to this one. We got to get this one right to get the prize pack.
6: Pressure's on.
1: Okay, Bradley, in the Harry Potter books, what is the name given to people who are not magicians? The non-magical folk. What are they called? Are they called muggles, lamies, or humanoids?
0: We're going muggles.
1: You believe muggles. Alex, do you agree or disagree?
6: I'll agree.
1: That is correct. Look at you coming back on that one. Excellent job. You've got this $150 prize pack, which includes a pair of weekend passes to Dragfest, plus food tickets for Festa Italiana, plus tickets for Thunder City Speedway for any Wednesday race, and tickets for a Border Cats home game, okay?
6: All right.
0: All right. Congratulations to you, Alex. Here's Taylor Swift. I knew it. I knew you. Thunder Bay's radio station, 91.5 CKPR.

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0: 91.5 CKPR, Thunder Bay's radio station with the weekend. It's 7:48. Morning, we're Brad and Katie.
1: Going to be hot and humid again today. We're looking at a high of 27, but feeling like 35 with the humidity. Right now in Thunder Bay, it's 17.
0: Okay, Katie, I've got some advice for you. I want to make sure that you're throwing good parties.
1: Yes.
0: Yes.
1: Okay.
0: What does it take to throw a good party? First off, you got to make a good impression right off the start.
1: Yes, with my wit and charm, absolutely.
0: No, I think it's... I don't think that's the...

0: direction we're going here.
1: I love how you don't even endorse that. Okay. Yeah.
0: Within 20 minutes of your guest arriving, they will have decided if it's a good party or not.
1: Really? Only 20 minutes?
0: Yeah. So first impressions matter. It revolves around snacks and food. Yeah. Here, the importance of great snacks, food, and drinks is what forms this impression within the 20 minutes. Okay. This is the very important part. People expect to be offered a drink in under 8 minutes.
1: People expect to be offered a drink.
0: That's right.
1: You know where the tap is, don't you? The cups are too far away. Okay.
0: No, that's not a good party, Katie. That's not the...
1: And that's how they decide in under 20 seconds if they're going to come back. I think that makes sense, though, because normally when you arrive somewhere, that's like honestly one of the first things anybody has ever offered.
0: Mm-hmm.
1: When you go anywhere. Yeah, it's like, oh, can I get you something to drink? Do you want some water or anything? And then you go from there, right? So I think that makes sense. That one I'm very much on board with.
0: Okay, so what you're saying is if I ever get invited to a party at your house.
1: It's tough when I'd have to have them.
0: You're going to offer me water?
1: I'll offer you something to drink and I will throw in water.
0: Oh, okay. Gotcha.
1: And then I will only offer you water and then come out with my own juice. Yes.
0: Okay. Expect to be offered a drink in under 8 minutes and a snack in under 10 minutes.
1: And a snack?
0: Yeah, that's got to be within 10 minutes.
1: What am I, your babysitter? No, I don't want to get you that. These are my snacks. It's BYOS, man. Bring your own snacks. That one I'm kind of on.
0: Okay.
1: Because if they're friends that I'm close with, those are usually the ones that are coming over. I don't invite over new people. There's no new friends. But like those people can just like ask for whatever, or they know where stuff is. Do you know what I mean?
0: Oh, absolutely. Yeah.
1: But I guess this is in the context of a party.
0: Mm-hmm.
1: Do you think like my selection of pickles would be enough? I've got a couple of jars of different types of pickles in my fridge. Various assortment of condiments. Yeah. Is that going to be good enough for snacks?
0: Here's Katie's selection of pickles and her condiments, which is probably relish.
1: And a chipotle sauce with a broken lid.
0: It's 7:51. Jackpot Jam is on the way, and today we're giving away Lotto Max tickets.
1: $15 million. You can buy a lot of pickles with that. We'll tell you what song you need to listen for coming up after the news.
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0: Good morning, 7:53. Big morning this morning. We're giving away that prize from Ultimate Gymnastics and Crafty Elk.
1: That's right.
0: Brian Adams tickets with dinner over at Boston Pizza for the
1: Someone's going to be getting that phone call.
0: Coming up soon. We'll be doing that here after 8 o'clock this morning. It's Jimmy Eat World in the middle, Thunder Bay's radio station 91.5 CKPR.

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2: I'm Katie Nichols. Here's what's happening in Thunder Bay. The city has received the building permit application for the new Costco development at Golf Links Road and Central, adjacent to the Innova Business Park. Development Services Director Joel DePuter says the standard time for city staff to review the application is 3 weeks, and if there are any changes needed, it could add additional time. Once city staff approves the permit, it is then in the developer's hands.
3: The standard procedures are that the developers to take action on the building permit within 6 months. I think it's been previously reported that a 2027 opening is anticipated. Do anticipate this project to progress quickly.
2: The construction value of the project is listed in the application as being in the range of $30 million. McKellar Councillor Brian Hamilton says City Council will hold a special meeting on Wednesday to discuss the worsening conditions at the seniors' housing facility, Vickers Manor. 30 seniors remain, as well as 12 brain injury services of Northern Ontario clients and 8 clients of Community Services for Independence Northwest. Residents have raised concerns about garbage collection and cleaning, as well as utilities that are expected to be shut off on August 18th.
4: This issue is very, very important to the public, to the families of the affected residents. This is actually a really troubling situation, given that it's not really integrated into what the city usually does. So there's a lot of coordination currently with partners and organizations, and there's challenges around that as well.
2: A former Vickers Manor maintenance worker has teamed up with others in the community to launch a GoFundMe campaign to support Manor residents. Teresa Benwell says the Salvation Army has donated 38 food hampers to the cause.
5: There will be enough food in these hampers to carry them through the weekend. Say by chance something arises and the kitchen shuts down on another emergency and they can't access it for food. They will have food in their units that they can easily prepare with microwaves, very little effort, so that at least they can keep eating if the kitchen does shut down.
2: Benwell says food right now is the main concern, but housing is also high on the priority list as residents need to leave the building before the utilities are shut off. Second-degree murder charges in relation to a Thunder Bay Police Major Crime Unit investigation have been withdrawn. Officers responded to an assault in the Cumming Street area on the evening of July 18th around 11 o'clock. At the scene, a deceased person was located. As the investigation progressed, further information had led to the charge. The cause of death may be amended pending further pathology results. No other information was made available by police. Unionized WestJet flight attendants could be off the job as of midnight tomorrow if there isn't a new agreement. QB says two sides remain far apart on key issues, but the federal transport minister says talks are progressing and he remains hopeful that a deal can be reached. For these stories and more, you can find them at btvnewswatch.com. I'm Katie Nichols. Sports is next.
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8: The Border Cats close out a series at the Port Arthur Stadium tonight with Duluth. Now, they were on the short side of a 1-0 score last night, their fifth straight loss. After this series, it's back on the road for a pair of doubleheaders Saturday and Sunday in La Crosse. They're back at home Monday night against Waterloo. Following a day off, the Blue Jays open a 3-game homestand tonight with the St. Louis Cardinals. At 50-59, it's the final series before the Monday trade deadline. Tampa added to its division lead with a 3-2 win over Texas. The Yankees lost 2-1 to the Chicago White Sox in 11 innings. Boston edged the Athletics 5-4 as the Dodgers beat Seattle 6-2. The BC Lions roared for 25 fourth quarter points, a 35-19 win in Winnipeg. Xander Horvath had a pair of long touchdown runs of 58 and 35 yards. The Lions improved to 2-5, and the Blue Bombers are 4-4. Tonight, Ottawa will try to break into the win column at home to Eastern leading Montreal. And in the WNBA, Toronto was dunked at home, 104-72 by league-leading Minnesota. The Tempo have now lost 5 in a row. That's sports. I'm Brian Wyatt.
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2: Sun and cloud expected today. We're looking at a high of 27, feeling like 35. It'll be a little cloudy tonight, down to 15. Tomorrow, sun and cloud with a high of 21, feeling like 27. Then on Sunday, sunshine and a high of 25. Right now in Thunder Bay, it's 19. Meanwhile, in Atikokan, lots of sun today, a high of 28, feeling like 32. Tonight, a little cloudy, down to 15. Tomorrow, sun and cloud with a high of 27. And same for sunshine on Sunday with a high of 26. Right now in Atikokan, it's 18.
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11: Jackpot Jam for this morning is a song by Rihanna. It's Only Girl in the World. That song is coming up this hour. And when you hear it, be caller number 9 to win $100 in Lotto Max tickets.

0: 91.5 CKPR, Thunder Bay's radio station with Savage Love. It's 8:09. Good morning. We're Thunder Bay's morning show with Brad and Katie.
1: Sun and cloud for today. We're expecting a high again of 27. Going to feel like 35 right now in Thunder Bay. It's 19.
0: It's prize time.
1: Woo, woo, woo.
0: Let's give away another one of these weekly grand prizes with Crafty Elk and Ultimate Gymnastics. Brian Adams tickets. Should we make a call?
1: Yes, indeed.

0: Hello?
1: Hi, I'm looking for Kathy Gribben.
0: Hi, this is she.
2: Good morning, Kathy. How are you?
0: I'm good. How are you guys?
2: We're good. We wanted to let you know we got a pair of tickets to go and see Bryan Adams coming up in September.
0: Seriously?
2: Seriously.
0: Oh, my gosh. That is so exciting.
1: We might even give them to you. No, I'm kidding. We are giving them to you.
0: Awesome. Yay.
2: Congratulations.
0: Awesome.
2: We also got dinner for two to Boston Pizza for you, all courtesy of Ultimate Gymnastics and Crafty Elk. These tickets are all for you. It's for the September 3rd show.
0: Thank you so much, guys. Happy Friday.
1: Yeah, isn't that great heading into a long weekend?
0: That's right, yep.
2: Awesome. Well, enjoy the show.
0: Awesome. Thank you so much, guys. Take care.
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1: Good morning. It's 8:12. Well, now that the Bryan Adams contest is all done, what are we going to do?
2: I know we're going to have so much free time on our hands. We must have something we could do.
1: I do know what we can do. We can do another contest.
2: I think that sounds resplendent.
1: Yeah, we have another major contest. This is a big one. This is a huge one.
2: It is a biggie one.
1: Okay, you want to know what it's all about?
2: Yes.
1: Yeah, you gotta wait.
2: That's right. Until Tuesday.
1: We're gonna spill the details for you, and this is a big one. Yeah, we're gonna tell you what it is after the long weekend.
2: Mm-hmm.
1: So Tuesday morning around this time, right around 8:10 is when we'll let you know what it's all about. 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

0: 91.5 CKPR, Thunder Bay's radio station with Jennifer Lopez. If you had my love, it's 8:17. Morning, we're Brad and Katie.
1: Hot and humid today, sun and cloud, high 27, feeling like 35 with the Humidex. It's 19 right now in Thunder Bay. Okay, so I hope there's still chips. I have had this small bag of chips in my lunch bag all week. I've been wanting to try these with you, and we just kept forgetting. And now here we are, finally, on Friday, and we're going to try these chips. Now, I saw these in the grocery store. Let me be clear. They weren't on sale, and I bought them because I thought, you know what? We're going to try these, and we're going to give our honest opinion for Brad and Katie's Test Kitchen, right?
0: Okay, gotcha.
1: Now, this flavor went viral in a different way a little bit ago. A woman on TikTok, she said this name and it just was hilarious and the internet ran with it. So I found the clip of her saying what the flavor of these chips are, but she was having it in a meal form. So here, have a listen.
2: Everyone must try this cacio e pepe pasta sauce from Trader Joe's.
1: Cacio e pepe. That has been rolling around in my head all week, Brad. Do you know how hard it is to not have said that the entire week because it is so catchy? And so this woman went viral for saying it in such a hilarious, super like fake Italian way. Mm-hmm. And so she was making pasta. So that's what the flavor of the chips are.
0: Okay.
1: Okay. They're the Miss Vicky's.
0: And how did she say? Cacio pepe?
1: Cacio pepe.
0: Yeah.
1: She was, when I was looking for that audio, she was schooled later by someone from Italy being like, it's more relaxed. It's less hard hitting. It's cacio e pepe. It just is, right? Mm-hmm. Okay, so we're going to try them.
0: Okay.
1: I'm going to smell the bag, which, let's be realistic, no bag of chips ever smells good. Okay?
0: I don't know about that.
1: So I'm going to grab a couple for myself.
0: Mm-hmm.
1: Here's the bag.
0: Do I have to smell the bag too?
1: You can if you want.
0: I don't know.
1: Apparently, I've tried, they have other flavors out right now. They're like pizza flavors and like pasta flavors. So this one, cacio e pepe, it looks like an Alfredo kind of one.
0: It does.
1: With pepper.
0: Okay.
1: Ready?
0: Mm-hmm. I don't mind them.
1: I don't mind them either. It tastes like,
0: it almost tastes like it's got a hint of sour cream and onion chips in it.
1: A bit of sour cream and onion, but it does taste kind of Alfredo-y.
0: Yeah.
1: And then I taste the pepper.
0: I'm tasting the parm flavor a little more, though.
1: Mm, that makes sense. That's what that is. That's parm.
0: Yeah.
1: And cacio e pepe. Honestly, all week I have been saying that in my head, and it's so hard not to.
0: I'd buy these.
1: You would?
0: Yeah.
1: I've tried the penne alla vodka ones.
0: Mm-hmm.
1: They're in a red bag. They're pretty good.
0: Yeah?
1: Yeah, I like those. These aren't bad.
0: Yeah, okay.
1: I like the pepper ones. So we would say that these are a pass. If I offered these to you in addition with pickles at a party at my house, would that be acceptable?
0: We'd be good with that. Yeah.
1: All right. How breakfast would you, chips for the win.
0: I think so.
3: 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Now serving breakfast all day starting at 8 a.m. 7 days a week. 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
0: Your celebrity birthdays for today. We have Rico Rodriguez II, who is Manny on Modern Family, is 28 years old.
1: He's 28 years old?
0: Yeah, I know.
1: Remember when he was just a little kid? Like, how is he almost 30? Holy. Okay.
0: BJ Novak, Ryan on The Office, 47. Dean Cain, former Superman, 60 years old.
1: Yeah, wow.
0: Mark Cuban, Dallas Mavericks owner, you know, the guy from Shark Tank.
1: Yeah.
0: 68 years old.
1: Really? I like Mark Cuban. Okay.
0: Okay, for you today. Oh, and we should mention that you, with yesterday's win, you are now 56 wins and 56 losses on the year.
1: I know.
0: So are you going to get a win or be a big old loser heading into the long weekend?
1: I'm feeling a certain kind of way about your support, air quotes, your support on this. Oh my gosh, I feel a sneeze in my nose from the peppery chips. Carry on.
0: Yeah, now that we're done eating.
1: Oh my gosh, excuse me.
0: Now that we're done eating them, I haven't had one in a little while. I'm like, oh, there was pepper on those, right?
1: Yeah.
0: So, yeah.
1: Okay. All right. Who am I guessing on?
0: Gesundheit, by the way.
1: Thank you.
0: Okay. You're guessing on somebody that is 64 years old today.
1: Okay.
0: Is a fifth degree black belt in karate.
1: Okay.
0: This person holds two Guinness World Records. Here they are. Longest career in a live-action Marvel, as a live-action Marvel character.
1: Okay.
0: The longest career as a live-action Marvel character. The second Guinness World Record, longest gap between appearances in a Marvel movie. Like between Marvel films. This person spent 2.5 years in prison.
1: Okay. Or those, is that it?
0: That's it. Fifth degree black belt in karate, holds two Guinness World Records, longest career as a live action Marvel character, and longest gap between appearances in Marvel films, and then spent 2.5 years in prison.
1: I'm wondering if it's, and they're 64?
0: Yes.
1: I'm wondering if it's Robert Downey Jr., because I'm trying to think, he was the first one for these Marvel movies, right, with Iron Man, and then that's when they took off, and they were like, we're going to make more! And he did have some run-ins with the law, but I don't know if he ever went to jail. But I can't think of anyone else that's in that same age range. Oh, but how old is Samuel L. Jackson? I think he's older than 64. Well, now I'm conflicted. And he's not in as many of them, but he's always in some of them. I'm going to stick with my first one. I'm just going to go with it. I'm going to ride it out. I'm going to ride it out, Brad. Robert Downey Jr.
0: Okay.
1: Is my final answer on this long weekend one, hoping to bring myself into the win column with the positives.
0: Yes. Are you a winner or are you a loser? Find out after this.
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3: It's 826K. The birthday celebrity that you're guessing on, Katie, is 64 years old, is a fifth-degree black belt in karate, holds two Guinness World Records, longest career as a live-action Marvel character, and longest gap between appearances in Marvel films. This person spent 2.5 years in prison, and your guess was...
4: Robert Downey Jr.?
5: How about new?
4: Gosh darn it. Is it Samuel Jackson?
3: No. Why are you putting him in prison?
4: See, that's what I didn't know. But I know Robert Downey Jr. had some run-ins with the law.
3: Yeah.
4: Early on.
3: Yeah. So did a guy who played the character Blade.
4: Oh, my gosh. And Wesley Snipes.
3: Yeah. And then went like many, many years as without doing Blade, but then was in Deadpool and Wolverine.
4: That's right.
3: Like a year ago or something
4: I
3: like that?
4: I forgot that those are Marvel movies.
3: Yeah. And then went to prison for a couple of years for tax evasion. Wesley Snipes is celebrating his 64th birthday.
4: Darn it.
3: I am so sorry, Katie, that you are now in the loss column again, especially into a long weekend. I'm so sorry for you, Katie.
4: If I ever invite you over, I'm never offering you chips or pickles.
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2: I'm Katie Nichols. Here's what's happening in Thunder Bay. The city has received the building permit application for the new Costco planned for the southwest corner of Golf Links Road and Central Avenue next to the Innova Business Park. Development Services Director Joel DePuter says after the permit is approved, the developer will have 6 months to take action. The project is valued at about $30 million. Two new wildfires were reported yesterday in the Northwest region, making the total active 115, with 22 not under control. Minister of Natural Resources Graydon Smith says cooler, rainy weather has helped with suppression efforts.
3: There has been minimal growth on some of the more challenging fires in the Northwest, like the largest fire that we've seen, which is Thunder Bay 36. The crews have made progress in constructing fire guards and doing values protection on this fire, like setting up sprinkler systems. In the Atikokan cluster near Coetico Park, we're making good progress in containing those fires as well.
2: The provincial government was repeatedly asked whether it would launch a public inquiry into its handling of this year's wildfire season. Ministers stopped short of committing to a formal inquiry, saying an internal review will take place once the fire season ends. Thunder Bay Medieval Fair is coming to the Hymers Fairgrounds in October. Shane Adams of the Knights of Valor Full Contact Jousting Team is excited to be part of it.
4: I knew it was just a matter of time before a festival would be having its footprint and made 100% there by the Thunder Bay community. So, you know, hats off to those people that held on to the dreams to make these dreams happen for other people that perhaps didn't get to experience last year's event.
2: The fair is set for October during the Thanksgiving weekend in Hymers. In sports, the Border Cats lost 1-0 last night at home against Duluth. They wrap up the series tonight. CFL week opened up in Winnipeg. BC scoring 25 in the fourth quarter. Comeback to end with a 35-19 win. For these stories and more, you can find them at tbnewswatch.com. I'm Katie Nichols.
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2: Sun and cloud for today with a high of 27, feeling like 35. Cloudy tonight, down to 15. Tomorrow, sun and cloud with a high of 21, feeling like 27. Then on Sunday, sunshine and a high 25. Right now in Thunder Bay, it's 19.
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0: 91.5 CKPR, Thunder Bay's radio station, only girl in the world from Rihanna. And that was our jackpot jam for this morning. Hi, good morning.
1: Good morning.
2: Good morning. Congrats, you're caller number 9.
1: Awesome.
0: That means you have $100 in Lotto Max tickets coming your way.
1: That's amazing. Thank you. What a Friday.
2: Yeah, absolutely. $15 million. It sounds like you might be sharing the tickets. How many do you have to share with?
1: I think it's like, what, six of us.
0: Are they all? We can hear people in the background. They all with you right now?
3: One showed up for work today.
1: Yeah, there's only the two of us today, so maybe we should just split it between us.
0: Oh,
2: maybe.
0: Yeah.
2: Oh, guess we'll find out, eh?
1: Yeah.
2: Good luck in the draw.
1: Okay, right on. Thanks.
0: 8:37. We're Brad and Katie.
2: Sun and cloud today, and a high of 27, feeling like 35 with the humid X right now in Thunder Bay. It's 19.
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5: 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Smoky barbecue roast beef sandwiches are back at Arby's. 2 for $10 for a limited time. Arby's, we have the meats.
2: So we know that obviously here in northwestern Ontario, we've been dealing with the forest fires across Canada, some places in the States. Even over in Europe, they've been dealing with it. Specifically in the area of where George and Amal Clooney have their home in a small French town, they've been forced to evacuate from their space as well. They don't know if it's survived the fires over there, if their town has survived. But they did write a letter to their mayor saying that they're going to stay. They're going to remain fully part of the community, and they'll contribute to its rebuilding. They've lived there since 2021. They all have French citizenship.
0: Mm-hmm.
2: So obviously living there is very important to them. And the fact that they told their local people that they're going to come back and they're going to help with stuff, I think is really great.
0: Yeah.
2: And it shows just that they're good people.
0: Yeah. So, yeah, the fires are everywhere. Yeah. I wonder, though, okay, so in France, it borders a lot of countries like Spain, Belgium. Do you think, like, the prime minister and presidents of those other countries are like complaining about the smoke?
2: In a way that they're creating AI images on the internet? Probably not to that extent.
0: Are they recommending that they get like a rake and clean the underbrush a little better? Or I don't know.
2: Probably not.
0: Harry Styles had to yell at a fan. He was in Mexico.
2: It doesn't seem like him.
0: Yeah, well, because the fan wanted a picture with him and had a stroller, a baby, and just like the stroller was rolling into traffic.
2: Oh,
0: like,
2: no.
0: Going towards traffic.
2: Like abandoned the stroller for a photo?
0: Yeah, like just stopped and run to get a photo. And Harry even had to run towards the stroller to grab it.
2: Oh, no.
0: Now, he didn't grab it. She got back to it before he got there.
2: Okay.
0: So she got to the stroller in time and still wanted the photo. I don't know if she ever got a photo with him.
2: Gosh, I feel like that would be such a chaotic moment of like, the stroller, you get the photo, you get the stroller, and then you're like, okay, so yeah, a picture? Like, do you say no at that point? Or do you just say yes and y'all move on?
0: I don't know.
2: That'd be such a weird moment. Just glad everybody's okay.
0: That's your Pop Pulse. We'll do it again on Tuesday morning at 6:40.
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0: Good morning, it's Brad and Katie, and wow, did we ever have a jump at the end yesterday for the Thunder Bay 50-50?
2: I know, wasn't it like 2.4?
0: Yeah.
2: It was like 2.47 or something like that.
0: Yeah, now it's $2,772,890. That's where it finished at.
2: Gee whiz. Gosh, I can't wait till Glenn calls me this morning.
0: I know.
2: He's making that phone call 11 a.m. to somebody who's winning that that big old cashola.
0: Mm-hmm.
2: So best of luck to everyone.
0: So, okay, so you get the call at 11. Will you actually buy me lunch today?
2: Hey. I'll have some celebrating to do and a party to plan, apparently.
0: Here's Bruno Mars, I Just Might, Thunder Bay's radio station 91.5 CKPR.

0: 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It's 8:50, and we're Brad and Katie.
1: Sun and cloud for today and a high of 27, but the humidity, that's where it's going to get you. It's going to feel sticky outside. Yeah, it's going to be a humid one today. Feeling like 35, 19 right now in the city. How much time, how many minutes do you think that you spend driving family members, chauffeuring them to and fro?
0: Officially, too many.
1: That's a valid number. That's,
0: if, you know, just kind of doing the math. I'm going to say probably I'm going to go 5 hours a week.
1: 5 hours a week.
0: Yeah.
1: Okay.
0: Yeah.
1: That's actually a little bit more than what the average parent does during the school year.
0: And I buy that. My son has a friend that lives out in Lappy.
1: Okay.
0: So, you know, if he's going to visit the friend, we're driving out there and they're driving back and then we got to go back and pick him up and stuff.
1: Right.
0: It's a nice drive, but still, it takes time, you know?
1: Yeah. Mm-hmm. I understand that. So on average, during a school year, parents spend 6,858 minutes driving their kids around. So that works out to about 15 8-hour work days.
0: Okay.
1: That's 2 weeks of vacation time that you spend driving.
0: When you put it that way?
1: Right? Driving your kids around, whether it's like to friends' houses or they've got like extracurriculars or like sports stuff.
0: Mm-hmm.
1: And that's just during the school year. That doesn't even count like the summertime.
0: Well, school activities and then the sports, you know, like, I mean, if your kid's in soccer, your kid's in hockey.
1: I know. Uh-huh. So I see these, you know, programs around the city of like promoting walking to school and biking to school, you know, when safe and weather and blah, blah, blah. And I'm thinking, how do we promote this more so that I'm doing less driving and less chauffeuring around?
0: Exactly.
1: Yeah. What sort of kid commune can I put together that just allows them to be free range a couple of days a week and then they can get it all out and then I don't have to do any more driving anywhere?
0: It's 8:52. We have a 30-minute music mix right after this.
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0: 91.5 CKPR, Thunder Bay's radio station with Charlotte Cardin in The Way We Touch. And that was finishing up a 30-minute music mix. Hi, it's Thunder Bay's morning show with Brad and Katie. Friday is Winners Club Day.
1: It is. We are very excited to announce our latest winner from our CKPR Winners Club. Congratulations to Tony LaFerre. You have won $150 worth of health products from Northern Respiratory.
0: Awesome. They are helping you breathe easier and sleep well. Their location at 705 Red River Road. And we should thank, a big thank you to Northern Respiratory for being with us here for the month of July.
1: That's right. We're going to have a new partnership coming up for August. Congratulations again, Tony.
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1: Sun and cloud for today and a high of 27, feeling like 35 with the humidity. It'll be a little cloudy tonight, down to 15. Tomorrow, sun and cloud again with a high of 21, feeling like 27. Then on Sunday, sunshine and a high of 25.
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1: 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Hi, it's Thunder Bay's Morning Show with Brad and Katie. South Core Roar going on this weekend.
2: One of many things. So yes, the live music. Yes, there's going to be tons of different vehicles there. Motorbikes, classic, antique, custom cars, all of that. But also a kids zone. And we learned from Rajni Agarwal this morning that all of the kids stuff is totally free to participate in.
1: Yeah. Everything free is for the whole event, except for like if you're going to buy food or
2: stuff from the vendors.
1: Yeah, from the exactly.
2: Yeah, that makes sense. But I think this is really cool. So again, everything is totally free in terms of the entertainment happening here at South Core Roar. It's all taking place tomorrow and Sunday. So Saturday 10 to 11, and then Sunday from 11 a.m. until 5. And it's down at Patterson Park and the parking lot there, mm-hmm. and then at Miles and Brody Streets.
1: Yeah, and all that whole area down there. It's going to be a busy place, right?
2: Yeah.
1: She had kind of mentioned it's like seven events in one.
2: Yeah, like seven street fairs all come together to do one big thing. It's really neat. It's southcoreroar.com.
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5: 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Amber Tower on Amber Drive, Balmoral Rooftop at the corner of William Street and Balmoral Street, Court Tower on Court Street, CLE Tower on CLE Grounds, and Fortune Tower on Fortune Street. 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

0: 91.5 CKPR Thunder Bay's radio station. There's Salvation from the Strumbellas. It's Brad and Katie with you here this morning. And, well, we had a fun morning this morning handing out free tickets to Bryan Adams.
1: We did. Congrats again to Kathy Gribben winning those last pair of Bryan Adams tickets. Dinner for two to Boston Pizza. That's for the Bare Bones Tour September 3rd show, the second show at the auditorium when he comes to town in the fall.
0: This whole contest with Ultimate Gymnastics and Crafty Elk. Yeah, she was pretty happy to get the news this morning.
1: Oh, huh? Very. How could you not, yeah. You know? Oh, it was really nice being able to do that. And now that that's done, that's done.
0: That's,
1: you know,
0: done. But we're never done. Are we done? No, we're never done with contests.
1: Really.
0: No, we have a big contest to tell you about. Like big one. It's huge.
1: We've been sworn to secrecy until Tuesday morning. Mm-hmm. We're going to give you all the details around 8:10 on Tuesday.
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1: Yeah, I think you're going to sign up for the spaghetti eating contest. Or you're just going to have a private one.
0: Yeah, I hadn't thought about that, you know, but I was thinking about the food, but I was thinking about the contest, yeah.
1: Oh, wouldn't that be crazy?
0: Uh-huh.
1: Maybe just have a personal one. Yeah. And then if you don't win, it's okay. It's in the quiet of your home.
0: I really like that they're doing spaghetti sauce classes, like instructions.
1: Yeah.
0: You know, keeping the recipes going.
1: They have to. Why not? It's really, really cool. Lots of live entertainment. Yes, there's going to be a ton of food there. It's happening at the Italian Cultural Parking Lot. It's going on Sunday and Monday from noon to 11 both days.
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5: 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And celebrity chef Duff Goldman stopped by in Kekabeka Falls. 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
1: Sun and cloud for today and a high of 27, feeling like 35 with the humidity. It'll be a little cloudy tonight, down to 15. Tomorrow, sun and cloud again with a high of 21, feeling like 27. Then on Sunday, sunshine and a high of 25.
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0: Went swimming for exercise for the first time in like 15 years. 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That was not reassuring.
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1: Sun and cloud for today and a high of 27, feeling like 35 with the humidity. It'll be a little cloudy tonight, down to 15. Tomorrow, sun and cloud again with a high of 21, feeling like 27. Then on Sunday, sunshine and a high of 25.
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1: 91.5 CKPR, Thunder Bay's radio station with Len and Stella in Kissing Other People. That was finishing the 91-minute commercial-free coffee break. Brad and Katie here with you, and what a weekend we got. There's just so much happening this weekend on the August-long weekend, including Festa Italiana.
2: Yeah, Sunday and Monday, noon to 11 both days, down at the Italian Cultural Center, taking place in their parking lot there. And we did mention the spaghetti eating contest, but they also do a watermelon eating contest for the kids.
1: Oh, I'd be good at that. Am I too old for it?
2: You're a little too old. In the best way, you've aged out of that one.
1: Okay.
2: It's not available for you. But it is fun to watch them because they give it their best. And I'm thinking, wow, these kids are going. And they're going to be peeing for a long time afterwards.
1: Let's not forget that the two of us had a watermelon seed spitting contest.
2: Oh, that's right.
1: I was the winner of that.
2: You were the winner of that. That's right. There will also be spaghetti sauce making lessons as well happening down at Festa Italiana this weekend. Lots of great things.
0: 91.5 CKPR, Robbins, and K&A Variety and Gas Bar bring you the summer of fun. The CKPR crew are on the streets, in the parks, at barbecues, and at all the

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2: Due to extreme forest fire activity in northwestern Ontario, the Ministry of Natural Resources Thunder Bay Ignace District has issued implementation orders requiring area closures and evacuations. 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

0: 91.5 CKPR, Thunder Bay's radio station. There's a guy from Atikokan, Alex Sampson, and his hit song, Misery. It's Thunder Bay's morning show with Brad and Katie. We're just sticking around a little longer here again today. Now, we wrapped up our Brian Adams contest earlier today with Ultimate Gymnastics and Crafty Elk. So that contest is now over.
1: Yep.
0: But we are never over with contests.
1: No, we're always giving some really good stuff away. Some fun stuff, some neat stuff, some entertaining stuff. You know, all of it. And I think we should do more of that.
0: We should do more. We are going to do more. We've got a big, big contest announcement coming up. Well, we're going to make you wait a little longer to find out what it is.
1: Yeah, Tuesday morning, we will be laying out all the nitty-gritty details, but you're going to have to wait until around 8:10 Tuesday morning for all that.
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10: 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Bisno is searching for homes for 12 of its clients living in Vickers Manor, and there will be plenty of activities to enjoy this long weekend with the South Core Roar and Festa Italiana. I'm Sherry Levisky-Kotick.
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0: 91.5 CKPR, Thunder Bay's radio station with Africa. It's Brad and Katie here with you as we wrap up things here for this morning. Long weekend ahead.
1: Yeah. I'm trying to think, what am I going to do? So I got my kids. I was thinking about going blueberry picking, but people are hilariously so secretive about their spots.
0: Oh, yeah.
1: Right? And then when I ask other people, I'm like, where's a good spot? Do you have any ideas? Like, give me a general. And they're like, oh, just go to a logging road. And I'm like, but where are they? Because logging roads aren't marked.
0: Mm-hmm.
1: They just are. They just exist. And then people will be like, oh, well, you'll see where there's been like a clear cut and da da da. And I'm like, no. I need signs. I need directions. Give me at least the longitude and latitude, and I can plug that into Google Maps. And then I'll figure it out, and that's no problem. But don't be like, oh, just head, you know, just look for this kind of, look for a tree in the bush. Okay,
0: yeah.
1: I'll look for a tree.
0: It'll have a little red flag on it. Don't worry.
1: Like, so I'm hoping to do that. Is it last minute? Absolutely. Do we have one of those blueberry rake things? No. Are we going to hand bomb it? Probably.
0: Mm-hmm.
1: We're just going to see how it goes.
0: Yeah.
1: Yeah, so I might come back as one giant mosquito bite of a human, but we might even have some fun.
0: There's so much going on this weekend.
1: Mm-hmm.
0: It's going to be a busy weekend on the long weekend. I might check out the South Core Roar. I know I'm going to check out the South Core Roar.
1: There's that.
0: Yeah,
1: there's
0: maybe
1: Festa,
0: get some pasta at Festa Italiana. There are multiple choices.
1: There's lots of good food options at all
0: these
1: things.
0: You're right.
1: And then maybe I'll even bring you in blueberries if they last that long.
2: Due to the high to extreme fire hazard, increased wildland fire activity, and the current fire load, the Ministry of Natural Resources has declared a restricted fire zone for the Northwest Fire Region and parts of the Northeast Fire Region. The areas impacted are from the southwest border of the U.S., Manitoba, and Ontario, north along the Manitoba border to southwest of the Echoing River, southeast to 40 kilometers northeast of the community of Kitchenimekusib, east to 73 kilometers northwest of the community of Attawapiskat, south to 12 kilometers south of Highway 11, west to the northeast tip of Sandlink Lakes, south following Sandlink Creek to Northeast Bay on McKay Lake, following the eastern shore of McKay Lake to the Pick River, south along the Pick River to Lake Superior, Canada-U.S. border. Outdoor fires are banned. 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
10: I'm Sherry Levisky-Kotick. Here's what's happening in Thunder Bay. Brain Injury Services of Northern Ontario is working to find new homes for 12 of its clients living in Vickers Manor. The move comes after Synergy North and Enbridge announced they will shut off utilities to the building on August 18th, leaving the elevator out of service. CEO Alice Balavance.
11: Because the level of care of the individuals that we support is extremely high, like I said earlier, seven of them would be returning to St. Joe's, many of whom we took from St. Joe's back in 2014, and they had respectively been there for 4 to 5 years each already, and now we're sending them back.
10: Balavance says the remaining five clients will be staying temporarily in a hotel with Bisno staff while they look for a more permanent solution. The city has received the building permit application for the new Costco plan for the southwest corner of Gulf Links Road and Central Avenue. Development Services Director Joel DePuter says after the permit is approved, the developer will have 6 months to take action. The project is valued at about $30 million. The Fort William Business District BIA is hosting a two-day street festival starting tomorrow called the South Core Roar. Plenty of activities and entertainment are set for the areas between Patterson Park and East Victoria Avenue and between May Street and Archibald. Co-chair Tony DiPaolo says this event is a kickoff to the revitalization of the South Core.
12: When you have a healthy downtown cores, it makes the city vibrant and, the city's reinvesting back in the south side, just like they did the north side. And we're just trying to capture that excitement and keep moving forward with it.
10: The Southside Festival will feature a showcase of classic cars and custom motorcycles, live musical performances and street entertainment, as well as a kids' zone and Indigenous learning circle. For generations, it's been a tradition that brings families and friends together. Festa Italiana returns to the Italian Cultural Center on Algoma this long weekend. Festival Chair Benny Melchiori says he's thrilled to see the event enter its 36th year.
13: Just to share our culture, our tradition, our food with the rest of the community and pass it on to the next generation of Italian and Canadian.
10: Festa runs Sunday from noon until 10:45 and Monday from 1 until 11. Canada's real gross domestic product rose by 0.3% in May. Statistics Canada says the mining, quarrying, oil and gas extraction sector led growth for a second straight month. For more details on these and other stories, log on to tbnewswatch.com.
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16: The Border Cats lost 1-0 to Duluth in a real pitching duel last night at the Port Arthur Stadium. The only run came in the ninth inning on a delayed double steal. Held up for the win, and the Cats' losing string extends to 5. The series wraps up tonight. Following an off day, the Blue Jays open a home series tonight against the St. Louis Cardinals. Dylan Cease takes his 7-5 record to the mound. The Rays edge Texas 3-2. Other action saw the Chicago White Sox outlast the Yankees 2-1-11. Boston clipped the Athletics 5-4 as the Dodgers beat Seattle 6-2. Xander Horvath ran for 3 touchdowns and the BC Lions defeated Winnipeg 35-19. And 2 of those were for 58 and 35 yards in the last 3 minutes of the fourth quarter. Horvath finished the night with 191 yards on 17 carries. Tonight, Eastern leading Montreal is in Ottawa. The Red Blacks are looking for their first win of the season after losing 6 straight. In the WNBA, Minnesota added to its league lead by slam dunking Toronto 104-72. It was the Tempo's 5th straight loss. And today is the start of the Strathcona Invitational. Qualifying starts in senior, super senior, and masters today. Regular qualifying goes tomorrow. All the championship rounds are on Monday. That's sports. I'm Brian Wyatt.
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18: A few clouds with chances of showers this afternoon. Risk of a thunderstorm, 227. It's going to feel like 35. A few clouds tonight. Chances of showers, possible thunderstorms dropping down to a low of 15. A few clouds tomorrow. Slight chance of showers, 21. It'll feel like 27. Sunday, sunny and 25. Holiday Monday, sunny and 26.
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18: 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You drive me crazy. 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

Coming up this hour for your retro lunch, Rock Set, Journey, Casey and the Sunshine Band on the way as well. La Freak Chic, CKPR.

0: 91.5 CKPR Thunder Bay's radio station, Rock Me Amadeus. That's Falco for your retro lunch. And tomorrow is the first day of August, meaning school season is just around the corner. Although it's already starting if your kids are in various sports and activities too. And a new survey of millennial parents found that just driving their kids to and from their school activities takes an average of 38 minutes every day. So over a full school year, that adds up to about 6,858 minutes, which is nearly 15 8-hour workdays. All spent behind the wheel, worrying that they left something at home, going through their CD wallets to see what they can put on. I mean, after all, they are millennials, so they might still be doing that. And 77% of parents say the back-to-school season makes life feel more hectic. So kids, if you're listening to this, don't take it for granted that your parents make themselves available to drive you to every single activity for school. And keep in mind, tomorrow is also Respect for Parents Day too. So the kids have a lot to look forward to during the long weekend. Great Big C on the way and some Kenny Loggins going back to Top Gun on the way for your retro lunch.
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0: A few clouds with chances of showers, possible thunderstorms this afternoon, 27, it'll feel like 35. A few clouds tonight, chances of showers, risk of a thunderstorm, overnight low of 15. A few clouds tomorrow, slight chance of showers in the afternoon, 21, it'll feel like 27. For Sunday, sunny and 25, holiday Monday, sunny and 26.
12: You know, it's that time of year where I should really check in on my friends with pools and boats. 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

The South Core Roar starts tomorrow. I'll have more details on that on the way. That's the way I like it. KC and the Sunshine Band for your retro lunch, CKPR.

0: 91.5 CKPR Thunder Bay's radio station. That's Ordinary Day from Great Big C for your retro lunch. We've got a lot of stuff to look forward to this long weekend, and the South Core Roar starts tomorrow. It's a free two-day community festival put on by the Fort William Business District BIA. CKPR proud to present that. You've got live music to enjoy that weekend, plus a multicultural dance and performance stage, 200 motorcycles on display. They've also got 100 classic, custom, and antique cars on display as well. They've got an indigenous learning circle, plus a kids zone, food alley, craft market, prizes to be won, and so much more. It all starts tomorrow morning at 10. It will run up until 11 tomorrow night, and then Sunday it's going to run from 11 a.m. to 5 p.m. You can find the South Core Roar at multiple locations around Patterson Park and Miles and Brody Streets starting tomorrow morning at 10. Amanda Marshall on the way. Some Journey coming up for your retro lunch.
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0: 91.5 CKPR, Thunder Bay's radio station. She's coming here at the end of November at the auditorium. Tickets for her show, CKPR.com. Amanda Marshall and Birmingham. We also had some Journey going back to Frontiers in there too. And Faithfully for your retro lunch. On Air with Ryan Seacrest. He's back in action tonight thanks to Mario's Bowl. He's a global superstar and you can hear him tonight from 7 to 11 right here on CKPR. As we wrap up the retro lunch, Roxette going back to the Pretty Woman soundtrack is on the way.
1: The Ministry of Natural Resources is actively responding to numerous high-complexity wildland fires across the province. Rapidly evolving situations and extreme fire hazards are contributing to escalated fire behavior and producing smoke in many areas of the province. Stay informed about the current wildland fire situation by monitoring official information sources like ontario.ca/forestfires, following directions from the Ontario Provincial Police and local authorities, and adhering to any ministerial orders, including evacuation orders, fire bans, and restrictions imposed by the ministry. 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Ontario has activated additional frontline resources to help Ontarians access the support they need. Fire rangers and emergency personnel are working hard to suppress active fires and keep communities safe. Entering the area of an active wildland fire can hinder response efforts and compromise the safety of firefighting crews and emergency personnel. Please stay clear of wildland fires.
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5: 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And celebrity chef Duff Goldman stopped by in Kekabeka Falls. 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

0: 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That's Confetti from Charlotte Cardin. Ed Sheeran in there too with Shape of You. Well, you may live in the area of Oliver Road west of Highway 1117 and you may have tried to take a shower or you tried to turn the water on and you realized that the water pressure was low. Yes, there is some low water pressure happening in the area of Oliver Road west of Highway 1117 due to work that they're doing at Burwood Drive and Oliver Road, and that work is expected to last a few weeks. So that started today and that should last for a few weeks, and hopefully it'll be done by that time as well. Tate McRae on the way, Olivia Dean coming up.
1: 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Rapidly evolving situations and extreme fire hazards are contributing to escalated fire behavior and producing smoke in many areas of the province. Stay informed about the current wildland fire situation by monitoring official information sources like ontario.ca/forestfires. Following directions from the Ontario Provincial Police and local authorities and adhering to any ministerial orders, including evacuation orders, fire bans, and restrictions imposed by the ministry. 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Ontario has activated additional frontline resources to help Ontarians access the support they need. Fire rangers and emergency personnel are working hard to suppress active fires and keep communities safe. Entering the area of an active wildland fire can hinder response efforts and compromise the safety of firefighting crews and emergency personnel. Please stay clear of wildland fires.
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0: 91.5 CKPR Thunder Bay's radio station. You broke me first. That's Tate McRae, Olivia Dean in there too with Man I Need. Thanks to Ultimate Gymnastics and Crafty Elk, we've had our Brian Adams tickets grand prize. We had winners every Friday in July. And congratulations to our latest winner this morning, Kathy Gribben, for being our final grand prize winner for the month of July. We gave away that prize this morning as today is the last Friday of July. A pair of tickets to see Brian Adams live on his Bare Bones acoustic show September 3rd at the auditorium, plus dinner for two at Boston Pizza. So congratulations to Kathy as well as everyone who won that grand prize every Friday during the month of July. So with that contest being over, we've got another major contest coming your way. I know nothing about it because if I did, I would have spilled the beans already. But they left that information to themselves. They didn't tell me, which is probably a good idea. So they know everything, and they'll have all the details for you after the long weekend. Listen to Thunder Bay's Morning Show with Brad and Katie Tuesday morning at 8:10 when they let you know about another major contest announcement. They'll have all the details then. Somber on the way, Olivia Rodrigo coming up.
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0: We've got a few clouds, chances of showers or thunderstorms in the afternoon, 27, it'll feel like 35. A few clouds tonight, chances of showers, possible thunderstorms as well with a low of 15. A few clouds tomorrow, slight chance of showers, 21, it'll feel like 27. For Sunday, sunny and 25. Holiday Monday, sunny and 26.
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0: 91.5 CKPR Thunder Bay's radio station. That's Hideaway from Kaiza. Harry Styles in there too with Watermelon Sugar. Well, Harry Styles, he had to yell at a female fan in Mexico who was a little too eager to get a photo with him. The woman basically abandoned her child in a stroller when she saw Harry, and it rolled backwards toward oncoming traffic. Luckily, Harry called her attention to it before something awful happened. A video of the whole ordeal is actually going viral at the moment, and you can see him go towards the rolling stroller as the fan grabbed it. And it's not clear if he ended up taking a photo with her or not. Harry is currently in Mexico City for 6 shows, which kick off tonight as well. Talk on the way, Mariah Carey after this.
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4: This week, the National Crime Severity Index has dropped. A school of fish is now a staple in the waterfront district. And celebrity chef Duff Goldman stopped by in Kekabeka Falls. Plus, the Cam River Fighting Walleye have found their new head coach.
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0: 91.5 CKPR, Thunder Bay's radio station. That's Time Machine from Talk. Mariah Carey in there too with Fantasy. And CKPR presents Festa Italiana. That starts on Sunday, and that's also going to happen on Monday during the long weekend this weekend, all happening at the Italian Cultural Center on Algoma. There's going to be all sorts of great food to enjoy. I love the spaghetti and meatballs there. They've even got spaghetti sauce making lessons happening there too. Yeah, great Italian food, local live entertainment, kids activities, and so much more. Italian Cultural Center parking lot. It all starts tomorrow. Tomorrow, Saturday. I'm a little ahead of myself. Sunday from noon to 11, and Monday noon to 11 as well at the Italian Cultural Center parking lot.
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0: 91.5 CKPR, Thunder Bay's radio station. That's Body from Sean Desmond and Jamie Fine. Ellie Goulding in there too. And Love Me Like You Do. William Street is going to be closed all day tomorrow between Barton Street and Roland Street. They're doing some hydrant repairs there, so keep that in mind. Tomorrow, William Street is going to be closed all day long between Barton Street and Roland Street as they're doing some hydrant repairs. Chaos on the way. Tame Impala with Jenny coming up.
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0: 91.5 CKPR, Thunder Bay's radio station. That's Crab Bucket from Chaos Team Impala with Jenny and their two and Dracula. Well, the new Spider-Man is in theaters. Spider-Man Brand New Day, that is in theaters as of today. Well, I mean, some people got to see it at Silver City last night, and I'm jealous of that because I couldn't see it then, but I will see it soon. I still have to see The Odyssey as well. But yes, Spider-Man Brand New Day, that is on my list. Tom Holland returns as a solitary, more mature Peter Parker for the start of the next trilogy as a full-time Spider-Man in a world where nobody remembers him. So the action picks up 4 years after the events of No Way Home, where Peter had to voluntarily erase himself from everyone's memories to stop all of those multiverse incursions that he'd caused by messing up Doctor Strange's spell. So you can check that out at Silver City. There's lots of show times throughout the weekend that you can check out as well. Taylor Swift on the way, Jonas Brothers coming up.
1: 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The CKPR crew are on the streets, in the parks, at barbecues, and at all the

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1: Due to extreme forest fire activity in northwestern Ontario, the Ministry of Natural Resources Thunder Bay Ignace District has issued implementation orders requiring area closures and evacuations. 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
5: We've got a few clouds, chances of showers, risk of a thunderstorm 227. It's going to feel like 35. A few clouds tonight, chances of showers, possible thunderstorms, dropping down to a low of 15. A few clouds tomorrow, slight chance of showers in the afternoon, 21. It'll feel like 27. For Sunday, sunny and 25. Holiday Monday, sunny and 26.
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0: 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That's magic. And the Grill and Chill throughout the summer will be throwing these parties, and all we need is your backyard for it. Congratulations to Ashley Koleski. The next Grill and Chill is happening at her place on Thursday night, but we've got more of these parties coming up throughout the summer, so enter your backyard for it over at CKPR.com. You'll have a chance to win food and chef service from Montana's Barbecue and Bar, along with a $50 Montana's gift card and 12 Montana's signature Texas Bold barbecue sauces. 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Charlotte Carton on the way. 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

0: 91.5 CKPR, Thunder Bay's radio station, The Way We Touch. That's Charlotte Cardin, Kygo, Selena Gomez in there too. It Ain't Me. Congratulations to Tony, our Winners Club winner this morning, taking home that weekly prize of $150 worth of health products thanks to Northern Respiratory, where they help you breathe easier and sleep well. 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And since July is coming to a close, we'll have a new sponsor to announce on Tuesday morning for the month of August on Thunder Bay's Morning Show with Brad and Katie. And make sure you sign up to become a Winners Club member over at ckpr.com, and you'll have a chance to win prizes every single Friday.
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4: 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A school of fish is now a staple in the waterfront district. And celebrity chef Duff Goldman stopped by in Kekabeka Falls. Plus, the Cam River Fighting Walleye have found their new head coach.
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Happy Friday. We're getting closer to that long weekend. It's JD filling in for Bill. Kreisha Turner coming up next. Fever Dream, it's Alex Warren, CKPR.

91.5 CKPR, Thunder Bay's radio station. Don't Call Me Baby, that's Kreisha Turner. And the Smashing Pumpkins, the rock band from the 90s. You probably remember them from way back when. They still make music today, too, though. But at a recent show that they did, they brought out the Brady Bunch star Barry Williams out on stage. They did that Wednesday night during their Lollapalooza pre-show. Now, Barry Williams was the guy that played Greg Brady on that show. And when you've got Greg Brady up on stage with you, you'd better play a Brady Bunch classic like this one.

0: Yeah, rock on, Johnny Bravo. Yeah, it's a sunshine day from that show. I remember when that movie came out in the 90s where they spoofed the Brady Bunch and that song was playing while the kids were doing that shopping spree at Sears. Remember that one? Great movie from the mid-90s and a great way to make fun of that show back then, too. Sheryl Crow on the way, some Bruno Mars coming up.
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4: 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And celebrity chef Duff Goldman stopped by in Kekabeka Falls. 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
0: A few clouds this afternoon, chances of showers or thunderstorms, 27, it's going to feel like 35. A few clouds tonight, chances of showers or thunderstorms with a low of 15. A few clouds tomorrow, slight chance of showers in the afternoon, 21, it's going to feel like 27. For Sunday, sunny and 25. Holiday Monday, sunny and 26.
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The long weekend is almost here, and the South Core Roar starts tomorrow. Details on that on the way. Justin Bieber, it's Daisy's Thunder Bay's radio station, 91.5 CKPR.

0: 91.5 CKPR, Thunder Bay's radio station, Desperate Measures. That's Mariana's Trench. And the South Core Roar gets underway tomorrow. It's a free two-day community festival put on by the Fort William Business District, BIA. CKPR proud to present it too. You've got live music to enjoy. There's also going to be a multicultural dance and performance stage. 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They've got an indigenous learning circle, a kids zone, food alley, craft market, prizes, and so much more. 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On the way, some Taylor Swift, JT after this.
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9: 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Bisno is searching for homes for 12 of its clients living in Vickers Manor, and there will be plenty of activities to enjoy this long weekend with the South Core Roar and Festa Italiana. I'm Sherry Levisky-Kotick.
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0: 91.5 CKPR, Thunder Bay's radio station. I got you. That's Devin Cole. Amanda Marshall is coming to town. 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
1: Due to the high to extreme fire hazard, increased wildland fire activity, and the current fire load, the Ministry of Natural Resources has declared a restricted fire zone for the Northwest Fire Region and parts of the Northeast Fire Region. The areas impacted are from the southwest border of the U.S., Manitoba and Ontario, north along the Manitoba border to southwest of the Echoing River, southeast to 40 kilometers northeast of the community of Kitchenimekusib, east to 73 kilometers northwest of the community of Attawapiskat, south to 12 kilometers south of Highway 11, west to the northeast tip of Sandlink Lake, south following Sandlink Creek to Northeast Bay on McKay Lake, following the eastern shore of McKay Lake to the Pick River, south along the Pick River to Lake Superior, Canada-U.S. border. Outdoor fires are banned. For more details and a precise map of the restricted fire zone boundaries, visit the interactive fire map at ontario.ca/fire updates. 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
2: I'm Sherry Levisky-Kotick. Here's what's happening in Thunder Bay. Brain Injury Services of Northern Ontario is working to find new homes for 12 of its clients living in Vickers Manor. The move comes after Synergy North and Enbridge announced they will shut off utilities to the building on August 18th, leaving the elevator out of service. CEO Alice Balavance.
3: Because the level of care of the individuals that we support is extremely high, like I said earlier, 7 of them would be returning to St. Joe's, many of whom we took from St. Joe's back in 2014, and they had respectively been there for 4 to 5 years each already, and now we're sending them back.
2: Bellavan says the remaining 5 clients will be staying temporarily in a hotel with business staff while they look for a more permanent solution. The city has received the building permit application for the new Costco planned for the southwest corner of Gulf Links Road and Central Avenue. Development Services Director Joel DePuter says after the permit is approved, the developer will have 6 months to take action. The project is valued at about $30 million. The Fort William Business District BIA is hosting a 2-day street festival starting tomorrow called the South Core Roar. Plenty of activities and entertainment are set for the areas between Patterson Park and East Victoria Avenue and between May Street and Archibald. Co-chair Tony DiPaolo says this event is a kickoff to the revitalization of the South Core.
4: When you have a healthy downtown cores, it makes the city vibrant and, the city's reinvesting back in the south side, just like they did the north side. And we're just trying to capture that excitement and keep moving forward with it.
2: The Southside Festival will feature a showcase of classic cars and custom motorcycles, live musical performances and street entertainment, as well as a kids zone and Indigenous learning circle. For generations, it's been a tradition that brings families and friends together. Festa Italiana returns to the Italian Cultural Center on Algoma this long weekend. Festival Chair Benny Melchiori says he's thrilled to see the event enter its 36th year.
5: Just to share our culture, tradition, our food with the rest of the community and pass it on to the next generation of Italian and Canadian.
2: Festa runs Sunday from noon until 10:45 and Monday from 1 until 11. Canada's real gross domestic product rose by 0.3% in May. Statistics Canada says the mining, quarrying, oil and gas extraction sector led growth for a second straight month. For more details on these and other stories, log on to tbnewswatch.com.
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7: The Border Cats looks to end a 5-game losing skid as they complete a 2-game home series with Duluth. They dropped the opener, a pitching duel, 1-0 last night. Blue Jays get back in action at home after a day off, and Dylan Cease gets the call as they take on the St. Louis Cardinals to open a 3-game homestand. Monday is the trade deadline, and Toronto is expected to be a seller, sitting last in the American League East, 5.5 games out of a wild card spot. That means they could put fan favorites like Kevin Gausman, Shane Bieber, George Springer, and Dalton Varsho on the trade block. The winless Ottawa Redblacks host the East-leading Montreal Alouettes tonight. Ottawa has lost 6 straight and is coming off a bye week. Montreal is 6-1. Brooke Henderson was won over in the opening round of the Women's British Open. She starts today, tied for 37th. And it's a busy weekend out at Strathcona. The Invitational gets underway today with qualifying rounds in senior, super senior, and masters. Regular qualifying goes tomorrow, and the championship rounds are on the holiday Monday. That's sports. I'm Brian Wyatt.
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9: We've got some clouds tonight. Chances of showers or thunderstorms with a low of 15. A few clouds tomorrow. Slight chance of showers in the afternoon. 21, it'll feel like 27. For Sunday, sunny and 25. Holiday Monday, sunny and 26.
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According to a new report, Gen Zers are trying to enhance their workplace culture with so-called micro joys. We'll get into that coming up. It's Ed Sheeran with Camera, CKPR.

0: 91.5 CKPR, Thunder Bay's radio station. That is Rude from Magic. Well, they used to say you should find a career that you enjoy, but now you're just supposed to find a few small things that make it tolerable. According to a new report, Gen Zers are trying to enhance their workplace culture with so-called microjoys. So what they are small moments that make the workday more enjoyable, productive, and sustainable. And a survey actually talked to more than 500 young adults between the ages of 18 and 25. 79% of them said taking short breaks makes their workday more enjoyable, while 75% said those breaks help them perform better at work. And 77% said they intentionally build so-called microjoys into their workday. So this could be stuff like stepping outside for fresh air, chatting with some cool coworkers, or enjoying a snack they like or a favorite beverage. It's all about the little things, I suppose. Katy Perry after this.
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2: 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And at the end of summer, one winner will win even more. A barbecue from Memorial Home Hardware. 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
2: CKPR weather.
0: We've got some clouds tonight with chances of showers or thunderstorms, overnight low of 15. A few clouds tomorrow, slight chance of showers in the afternoon, 21, it'll feel like 27. For Sunday, sunny and 25. Holiday Monday, sunny and 26.
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0: 91.5 CKPR Thunder Bay's radio station. That is perfect. From Pink, congratulations to our last Brian Adams winner of the month, Kathy Gribben, taking that grand prize today. Thanks to Ultimate Gymnastics and Crafty Elk, Kathy got a pair of Brian Adams tickets for his Bare Bones Tour acoustic show September 3rd at the Thunder Bay Community Auditorium. Dinner for two at Boston Pizza is also included with that as well. So congratulations to Kathy and to everyone who won that prize throughout the month of July, as we gave away that prize every Friday this month. And with July coming to a close on Tuesday morning, on Thunder Bay's morning show with Brad and Katie, they have a major contest announcement coming your way. Now, you might try to pry from me. I know nothing. Yes, I know nothing. If I did know something, I would have spilled the beans already. So now you know that I'm speaking the God honest truth here. Brad and Katie, they have all the details for you Tuesday morning at 8:10 right here on CKPR. Alexander Stewart on the way. Kelly Clarkson coming up.
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0: 91.5 CKPR, Thunder Bay's radio station. His Problem Instead. That's Alexander Stewart, Kelly Clarkson in there too, Miss Independent. And the Terrace Bay Drag Fest is underway. That started this afternoon, and that's going to run into Sunday at the Terrace Bay Airport. 3 days of racing, and it's always a good time in Terrace Bay for that. Details, you can check it out over at ckpr.com.
1: 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Rapidly evolving situations and extreme fire hazards are contributing to escalated fire behavior and producing smoke in many areas of the province. 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Ontario has activated additional frontline resources to help Ontarians access the support they need. Fire rangers and emergency personnel are working hard to suppress active fires and keep communities safe. Entering the area of an active wildland fire can hinder response efforts and compromise the safety of firefighting crews and emergency personnel. 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
5: 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And celebrity chef Duff Goldman stopped by in Kekabeka Falls. 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
1: I'm Sherry Levisky-Kotick. Here's what's happening in Thunder Bay. Brain Injury Services of Northern Ontario is searching for new homes for 12 clients living in Vickers Manor. The move comes after Synergy North and Enbridge announced they will shut off utilities to the building on August 18th, leaving the elevator out of service. Seven clients will move back to St. Joseph's Care Group, where they previously lived. CEO Alice Bellavant says the remaining five clients will temporarily stay in a hotel.
2: We already obviously have a staffing budget to pay for 24/7 staffing. So there will be a group of staff that will support people in a hotel, and then some of our staff would have to go to St. Joe's to assist because the level of care of these individuals is so high that St. Joe's won't be able to manage if we don't help them, because some individuals require two-on-one care for certain components of their care every day.
1: Bellavant says the organization will continue searching for suitable community housing, but doesn't expect any to become available until October or November. The city has received the building permit application for the new Costco development at the southwest corner of Gulf Links Road and Central Avenue. City staff now need to review the application. Development Services Director Joel DePuter says after permit is approved, the developer will have 6 months to take action. The construction value of the project is estimated at $30 million. The Fort William Business District BIA is inviting everyone to the South Core Roar, a two-day street festival kicking off tomorrow. The celebration will take over the area between Patterson Park and East Victoria Avenue from May Street to Archibald with plenty to see and do. Co-chair Tony DiPaolo says there will be something for everyone.
3: Well, we have a multicultural stage, which has all sorts of dancers and acting and singing and performers. And then we have an additional music stage, a separate stage, which features many local bands, different types of genres of music, rock, blues, 50s and 60s.
1: DiPaolo says the festival's more than just a fun weekend. It's also the start of a renewed focus on revitalizing the South Core. It's one of Thunder Bay's tastiest signs that summer isn't over yet. Festa Italiana is back this long weekend, bringing 2 days of authentic Italian cuisine and live entertainment to the Italian Cultural Center on Algoma. Festival chair Benny Melchiori says 36 years ago they started holding the event to help educate the younger generation of Italian Canadians.
4: We have a good response from the younger generation. You know, some of the, when we first started, some of the younger people, when we first started, they moved away from town and they're coming back just for the festa because they, you know, say, well, I used to come there when I was a little kid. My father used to take me there, you know, and I like it and I like to come back.
1: Festa runs Sunday from noon till 10:45 and Monday from 1 until 11. And Canada's real gross domestic product rose by 0.3% in May. Statistics Canada says the mining, quarrying, oil and gas extraction sector led growth for a second straight month. For more details on these and other stories, log on to tbnewswatch.com.
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6: The Border Cats looks to end a five-game losing skid as they complete a two-game home series with Duluth. They dropped the opener, a pitching duel, 1-0 last night. Blue Jays get back in action at home after a day off, and Dylan Cease gets the call as they take on the St. Louis Cardinals to open a three-game homestand. Monday is the trade deadline, and Toronto is expected to be a seller, sitting last in the American League East, 5.5 games out of a wild card spot. That means they could put fan favorites like Kevin Gausman, Shane Bieber, George Springer, and Dalton Varsho on the trade block. The winless Ottawa Redblacks host the East-leading Montreal Alouettes tonight. Ottawa has lost six straight and is coming off a bye week. Montreal is 6-1. Brooke Henderson was won over in the opening round of the Women's British Open. She starts today, tied for 37th. And it's a busy weekend out at Strathcona. The Invitational gets underway today with qualifying rounds in senior, super senior, and masters. Regular qualifying goes tomorrow, and the championship rounds are on the holiday Monday. That's sports. I'm Brian Wyatt.
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9: We've got some clouds tonight with chances of showers or thunderstorms, overnight low of 17. A few clouds tomorrow, slight chance of showers in the afternoon, 25, it'll feel like 28. For Sunday, sunny and 25. Holiday Monday, sunny and 26.

We made it. The long weekend is officially here. The workday is done for the 9-to-5ers, and maybe you're going to spend the whole weekend around a pool. We'll get into some pool stuff on the way. It's Taylor Swift. I knew it. I knew you. CKPR.

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1: 91.5 CKPR Thunder Bay's radio station, just as much from Delaney Jane and Virginia Tevegas. We did it. The long weekend is officially here. Maybe you've got some parties that you're going to go to. Maybe you've got some family or friends coming over for a pool party, or maybe you're going to a pool party. Are you someone who can spend all day swimming or lounging in a pool? Or are you usually down for an hour or two and then it's time for you to get out? A recent poll on social media asked, what's your cue to get out of the pool? Almost 1,000 people weighed in, and these were the most popular responses. The most popular response on that was, when you get bored. The majority of people said that one. Following that was, when you get tired, when you get hungry, when your fingers get too wrinkly, and other. Now, according to the comments, some of the other responses might include when I get cold, when the group I'm with is getting out, and when it's getting dark. But one person pointed out that there's a glaring omission by saying, notice that nobody said, when I have to pee.
2: Dad, come on, hurry up, I want to go to Pirate's Plunge.
3: Hey, 1 second, sweetie, yeah, we're going on all the rides today, we're doing them all. Have fun.
2: Are you making a sissy?
3: Oh, not.
2: You know they put a chemical in the pool that turns urine blue.
3: No. It's an old wives' tale, sweetie. It's an old wives' tale.
2: Oh, my God! You're humiliating me!
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4: 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The CKPR crew are on the streets, in the parks, at barbecues, and at all the

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1: Due to extreme forest fire activity in northwestern Ontario, the Ministry of Natural Resources Thunder Bay Ignace District has issued implementation orders requiring area closures and evacuations. These restrictions apply to areas affected by Thunder Bay Fire No. 36 in the Armstrong area, Fort Francis Fire No. 14 in the Lac de Malac area, and Dryden Fire No. 36 near Upper and Lower Moosehide Lakes in the Ignace area. 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
9: We've got some clouds tonight, slight chance of showers, possible thunderstorms as well, overnight low of 17. A few clouds tomorrow, slight chance of showers in the afternoon, 25, it'll feel like 28. For Sunday, sunny and 25, holiday Monday, sunny and 26.
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0: 91.5 CKPR, Thunder Bay's radio station, can't stop the feeling. That's JT. Congratulations to Ashley Kolesky, our Grill and Chill winner. The party is happening at her place on Thursday night for that. And we've got more of these parties coming up this summer, and all we need is your backyard for it. 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Tyler Shaw on the way and Sugar Ray coming up.
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0: 91.5 CKPR, Thunder Bay's radio station. That's run to you from Tyler Shaw. And we've got Ryan Seacrest tonight, thanks to Mario's Bull. You know him as a global superstar, and you can hear him tonight from 7 to 11 right here on CKPR. That's it for me. Enjoy your night. Enjoy the weekend, too. I will talk to you again on Sunday afternoon, just after 1. Ryan Seacrest will also have the AT40 tomorrow morning at 9, and that will go on up until 1 o'clock as well. And yeah, lots of events coming up in town this weekend too, so enjoy it, be safe, have fun. I'll talk to you again on Sunday afternoon, just after 1. Heading towards 6, we've got a 30-minute music mix coming up.
1: Due to the high to extreme fire hazard, increased wildland fire activity, and the current fire load, the Ministry of Natural Resources has declared a restricted fire zone for the Northwest Fire Region and parts of the Northeast Fire Region. The areas impacted are from the southwest border of the U.S., Manitoba and Ontario, north along the Manitoba border to southwest of the Echoing River, southeast to 40 kilometers northeast of the community of Kitchenmaycusib, east to 73 kilometers northwest of the community of Attawapiskat, south to 12 kilometers south of Highway 11, west to the northeast tip of Sandlink Lake, south following Sandlink Creek to Northeast Bay on McKay Lake, following the eastern shore of McKay Lake to the Pick River, south along the Pick River to Lake Superior, Canada-U.S. border. Outdoor fires are banned. For more details and a precise map of the restricted fire zone boundaries, visit the interactive fire map at ontario.ca/fire updates. 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
9: We've got some clouds tonight. Slight chance of showers. Risk of a thunderstorm, 2. Overnight low of 17. A few clouds tomorrow. Slight chance of showers in the afternoon. 25. It'll feel like 28. For Sunday, sunny and 25. Holiday Monday, sunny and 26.
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14: We've got some clouds tonight, slight chance of showers, risk of a thunderstorm 2, overnight low of 17. A few clouds tomorrow, slight chance of showers in the afternoon, 25, it'll feel like 28. For Sunday, sunny and 25, holiday Monday, sunny and 26.
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3: 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That's coming up.
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3: All right, quote of the day coming up here in a second. Right now, this is like real stuff. If you're going out tonight and you're single and you want a pickup line, they say these actually work. Well, there are three. First one, I couldn't help but notice you have a stunning smile and I couldn't leave without coming over to introduce myself. I think that's great.
4: Yeah.
3: So then what do you do? Hopefully it works, right?
4: Is that how talking. You would say it? Like with that Me? Tone? Can you please read it like as if you are actually going to do it?
3: All right. I'm sorry to bother you, but I couldn't help but notice you have a stunning, like most beautiful smile, and I didn't want to leave without coming over to say hi and letting you know that.
4: Wow, swoon.
3: I have more. I feel like
4: okay, keep going. Yeah. There's a few more.
3: All right, the next one. You are way too cute to be waiting alone. Can I buy you a drink? I don't love that one so much. They say these work.
4: That one's a little cheesy.
3: It's cheesy. All right, the final one, they say dating experts, dating coaches say these work these days. You look so familiar. Has anybody ever told you you look like insert celebrity name?
4: Oh, it's
3: good. He or she's my celebrity crush, so I had to come and say hi.
4: Ooh, telling them that their celebrity crush is a little direct, but
3: I think it's
4: I like
3: good.
4: The comparing them to a celebrity.
3: They're on record to be working these days. Today's quote, the people you attract reflect the wounds you need to heal.
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